0: through its apps. The aim is to make more Indigenous language stories written and illustrated by Aboriginal and Torres Strait Islanders available in libraries, schools and remote communities. The titles feature QR codes, allowing readers to join read-alongs to hear First Nations languages and to connect directly with the storytellers. A music festival in northwest Tasmania is aiming to unite the community to protect the cultural heritage values of Robbins Island. A large-scale wind farm has been approved for construction on the privately owned island in Bass Strait. This afternoon in nearby Wynyard, artists and speakers will be creating awareness and encouraging action around the environmental risks posed by the renewable energy project. Local state MP Craig Garland says the project is a threat to Aboriginal heritage.
1: That was the meeting place of the 10 or 12 Aboriginal tribes of the northwest coast. They didn't give that over to the family that has that island now. That was taken from them, and that's never been reconciled.
0: Sport and Senegal have become the first African side to score 5 goals in a World Cup match after they beat Iraq 5-0 in their final group game. In today's other match, France beat Norway 4-1. With more, here's the BBC's John Bennett.
2: Ousmane Dembélé was the star man for France. The Ballon d'Or winner scored the first World Cup hat-trick in the first half of a match since 1994. France were without their manager, Didier Deschamps, who was back home to attend his mother's funeral. Norway made 10 changes to their starting lineup, including resting Erling Haaland, and they'll now face Ivory Coast in the last 32. Meanwhile, Senegal needed a big win to stand a good chance of progressing as one of the best third-placed finishers, and they delivered, beating 10-man Iraq 5-0.
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12: Yep, all good shows, all of those. You should tune in and take a listen sometime. Welcome back. Let's take a look now at the weekend weather. The forecast for the Central Tablelands for today is for a cloudy day with a high chance of showers around the Blue Mountains, a medium chance of rain elsewhere. Winds will be from the southeast up to 20 kilometres per hour, easing in the late afternoon. Top temperatures today, Oberon 9, Lithgow 10, Orange expecting a maximum of 12, and Bathurst is searching for a top of 14. The forecast for tomorrow is for a cloudy day with a high chance of showers in the east of the region and a medium chance elsewhere with light easterly winds. Very similar to today, isn't it? The temperature range for tomorrow, Oberon 5 to 10 degrees, Lithgow 6 to 11, Orange 4 to 12, and Bathurst 5 to 14 degrees. And looking at current temperatures in Oberon, it is 7 degrees in Lithgow, and Orange both sitting on 8, and Bathurst is currently sitting on 9 degrees. It is now 7 minutes past 10, and this is your community station, 2MCE.
13: 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I'd like to introduce the band. I'd like to introduce the band.

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Community FM in the Central West to MCE. You just heard from I'm Talking with Trust Me. Before that, we heard from One Republic with Apologise and Top of the Hour, Indecent Obsession with Rebel with a Cause. On Saturday Morning Music, let's take a look at the Community Diary. Rap with Love Knitting Day. Now, this is one that I haven't heard of before. It takes place, it's a dedicated day, takes place on Tuesday the 14th of July from 10 a.m. until 3 p.m. Or you can just simply drop in for a while. You don't have to be there for the whole time. At the Order of Eastern Star Hall on George Street in Bathurst, which is opposite the gates to the Cathedral School. No bookings are necessary, no charge, and there are light refreshments available, and there will be a display of knitted and crocheted rugs. Now, Wrap with Love, what do they do? Since 1992, they have wrapped more than 600,000 people with love and warmth in Australia and around the world. They deliver aid to needy countries, some experiencing extreme poverty or other natural disasters, some involved in war, through their network of non-government aid organisations. For more information about this charity, which supplies wraps and warm wraps to warm people in Australia and worldwide, you can go to this website, www.wrapwithlove.org. Or you can simply turn up on the day, Tuesday the 14th of July. It is 20 minutes past 10 on Saturday Morning Music. Where are we going next? We're going to have a listen to this one from Corey Hart. It's called It Ain't Enough.

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0: Billy Idol, Eyes Without a Face. Before that, we heard from Men Without Hats with Safety Dance, and also in there, Corey Hart with It Ain't Enough. We'll be back with more right after these messages.
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2: And in Orange, there is plenty going on, as we're about to find out from the event organiser from Orange City Council, Ellie Barron. Ellie, how are you today?
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0: And welcome back. You are listening to the Saturday Morning Music Program. We're about halfway there. My name is Alan, and I am with you through until 12 o'clock today. Hope you're enjoying the show thus far. Now, in our first hour, we talked a little bit about Daryl Braithwaite. Another Daryl is making a little bit of news of late as well, that being Daryl Hall. He has revealed that he has just had a kidney transplant. From all reports, everything went well. And before the procedure, he was quite active in the music business. He hopefully will continue to be. He certainly intends to get back out there and be performing again. So since we're talking about him, I thought we probably should hear from him. So this is Daryl Hall, solo, and this song is called Dreamtime on 2MCE.

That is Beck Cartwright there with Matter of Time. Before that, we heard from Reese Maston, Rebel and The Reason, and Daryl Hall also in there with Dreamtime. Let's have a look at the community diary, and this is a release from Transport New South Wales advising that motorists are advised of changed traffic conditions on the Mitchell Highway at Dunkeld. Early enabling work, including clearing and grubbing, earthworks and culvert extensions, will take place about 11 kilometres west of Bathurst between the hours of 7 a.m. and 6 p.m. on weekdays, and is expected to take 2 months to complete, weather permitting. Changed traffic conditions, including single lane closures, intermittent stopping and a reduced speed limit of 40 kilometres per hour, will be in place during these works. Motorists are advised to drive to the conditions and follow the directions of signs and traffic controllers. It is now 14 minutes away from 11 o'clock. Let's hear now from Australian Crawl, and this one is called Downhearted.

0: Yeah, a bit of Oz Crawl for you on Saturday morning music with Downhearted. It is about 11 degrees outside at the moment. Things are okay. And as I said earlier in the show, I think most people would settle for this kind of winter. So far, so good. I am seeing some dark clouds off in the distance, and we are expecting some rain this afternoon and probably a wet week ahead. Full details and full weather coming up at 11 o'clock. We will be back with more of Saturday morning music right after this.
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Janet Jackson there with Escapade, and Prince was also in there with I Would Die For You. We're about to break for the news. David Cameron standing by in the newsroom to bring you up to date with happenings from all over the world. Saturday morning music will continue through till 12 o'clock. 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
1: Hello, I'm David Cameron. The United States says its forces have struck targets near the Strait of Hormuz in response to Iran's attack on Thursday on a commercial ship as it passed through the waterway. A statement on social media said US military aircraft attacked Iranian missile and drone storage locations and coastal radar sites. The European Commission is planning to exclude military-age men from Ukraine when it extends its temporary protection directive for Ukrainian refugees. Some EU members are concerned that an increasing number of arrivals are men of conscription age. The EU Migration Commissioner, Magnus Brunner, says the extension will protect the families who have built lives in Europe, but it will also take into account Ukraine's evolving defence and recovery needs.
2: Our proposal provides that temporary protection should not be granted to newly arriving persons who are not allowed to leave Ukraine because of their military obligations under Ukrainian law. And this is what Ukraine has asked us to do, and this is what we are doing.
1: Drug, drink and dangerous drivers face harsher penalties in Queensland as state lawmakers take aim at New South Wales for relaxing its road rules. The LNP government will double the penalty for drug driving, including for medical cannabis users, under two sets of new laws to be introduced to Parliament. The legislation includes increasing the maximum penalties for motor vehicle offences where death or grievous bodily harm occurs from 16 to 25 years imprisonment. Minimum licence disqualification periods will also be increased, and mandatory imprisonment for serious and repeat dangerous driving offenders will be expanded to ensure more are sent to jail. A new report reveals a lack of trust in public institutions and concerns about the economy and the environment are shaping young Australians' plans to have children. Kirsten Campbell headed the study by the Australian Institute of Family Studies. She says the majority of young adults surveyed between the ages of 19 and 24 still hope to one day start their own family. However, some people are less certain about the future, especially in areas with less services and support.
3: For young people in regional and rural areas, decisions about having children are shaped by whether they feel they can build a stable, supported life locally. Confidence depends on reliable access to essentials like healthcare, education, and employment opportunities. Strengthening those foundations locally will be key to ensuring regional areas are seen as a place where young people can realistically plan for a family.
1: The Australian Regenerative Medicine Institute has released a detailed atlas of how ageing alters the human body at the molecular level. Scarlett Coppola has more.
4: The research identified a gene family that may drive decline across multiple organs and a metabolic pathway that could be a target for future therapies. It analysed more than 15,000 tissue samples spanning 17 human organs. The study also examined DNA methylation. Postdoctoral researcher Dr. Maxu Jacques, who led the study, says this atlas lets researchers see tissue by tissue where ageing leaves its mark and where it doesn't.
1: And in sport, Australian tennis player Maya Joint will launch her Wimbledon campaign against seven-time champion Serena Williams.
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5: And welcome back. With thanks to the newsroom, David Cameron will be back at 12 o'clock for the next bulletin. In the meantime, let's turn our attention to the weekend weather. The forecast for the Central Tablelands for today, Saturday the 27th of June, is for a cloudy day with a high chance of showers around the Blue Mountains and a medium chance elsewhere. Winds will be from the southeast up to 20 kilometres per hour, easing in the late afternoon. Today's top temperatures, Oberon 9 degrees, Lithgow 10, Orange is expecting a top of 12, and Bathurst searching for a maximum of 14. Tomorrow's forecast, very similar to today's, a cloudy day with a high chance of showers in the east of the region and a medium chance of rain elsewhere with light easterly winds. The temperature range for tomorrow, Oberon 5 to 10 degrees, Lithgow 6 to 11, Orange 4 to 12 degrees, and Bathurst, an overnight minimum of 5 to a top tomorrow of 14. And looking at current temperatures, or in fact, before we get to current temperatures, the week ahead is expected to be wet. In fact, rain most days right up until Friday. So pack your umbrella wherever you are going. Current temperatures right now, Oberon is 8 degrees. Lithgow and Orange have been neck and neck all morning and both sitting on 9 degrees. And in Bathurst, the current temperature is 11 degrees.
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5: 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My name is Alan and I am with you through till 12 o'clock. This is our final hour of Saturday Morning Music. And in our final hour, you will hear our famous birthday segment. You'll hear heaps more great music. Hope you can stick with me and enjoy your listening right here on Community FM 2MCE.

on your community connection to MCE. You just heard new music from Carly Rae Jepsen. That was called On Wires. Before that, MGMT, Electric Feel. And top of the hour, Big Country with Look Away. It is just about to go 19 minutes past 11. Our famous birthday segment is coming up real soon. In the meantime, this is Jade McRae, You Made Me Weak.

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On Saturday morning music, it is time once again for our famous birthday segment, our regular look at the world of celebrity and who is having a birthday today, the 27th of June. Well, I'm about to tell you, our list begins with Madeline Sweetin, the American actress, a former child star. She is best known for playing Ally Barone on the TV sitcom Everybody Loves Raymond. She was the little girl. She was the little daughter of Raymond's from 1996 until 2005. Matthew Lewis also celebrates a birthday today. The English actor, yet another child star, well known to movie audiences for his portrayal of Neville Longbottom in the Harry Potter film series. Shannon Purser also celebrates a birthday today. The American actress is best known for her character Barb in the Netflix cult series Stranger Things. Lee Nash also celebrates a birthday today, the American singer-songwriter. She came to prominence as the lead singer of the alternative band Sixpence None the Richer. She has continued to be active, performing in the Christian music sphere. J.J. Abrahams is our next celebrity birthday, the American producer, director, filmmaker, whose work is a real mixed bag of good and bad. These include writing and producing the films Forever Young, Regarding Henry and Armageddon. He's also responsible for the Star Trek reboot, Not So Good. Abrams also created numerous television series such as Alias and Lost. Tobey Maguire is our next celebrity birthday. The American actor appeared in the films Fear and Loathing in Las Vegas, gained critical acclaim in the movie Cider House Rules. Then in 2002, he won rave reviews and became a major star when he landed the role of Spider-Man in the superhero movie series. Nico Rosberg also celebrates a birthday today. The former German racing driver, he is the son of the ex-Formula One champ Keke Rosberg. And you might be wondering, how is he German? His father was Finnish. That's correct. Keke Rosberg married a German and they lived in Germany. So Nico is associates himself as being a German. Nico raced at the top level in Formula One for 11 seasons, winning 23 races, and in 2016, while driving for Mercedes-Benz, he won the World Championship. After winning the World Championship, he promptly retired. He realised one was enough, and people forget that he was the teammate of Lewis Hamilton and beat Lewis Hamilton fair and square, probably the only teammate to do that. Had he stayed in the sport, he probably would have won six or seven championships as well. He's only 40 today, and so he actually retired quite young. And our final famous birthday today is Bruce Johnston, the American singer, songwriter and musician. He plays keyboards, he plays bass guitar, he sings very nicely and is best known as being a member of the Beach Boys. He joined in 1965 and became a prominent member of that group through the heady years. He also, people probably don't know this one, in the 1970s he wrote the song called I Write the Songs, which Barry Manilow had a massive hit with. So that was Bruce Johnston. So here's our famous birthday for today, our musical birthday. If you are celebrating a birthday today, we want to wish you all the very best. We're going to hear a song. The song is California Girls. Now, it is generally regarded as that Mike Love is the lead singer of this song, but listed as the co-lead vocalist is Bruce Johnston. We're about to hear from him. This is the Beach Boys with California Girls.

0: 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Got a request? 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

Muse with Supermassive Black Hole. Before that, we heard from Tonic, I Want It To Be. And before that, the Beach Boys featuring our birthday play of the day, or birthday boy today, Bruce Johnston. And the song was called California Girls. Looking outside at the moment, right where I am, I don't think it's far off raining. There's very dark clouds where I am, but that might just be coincidence. They tend to follow me around everywhere. Yes, expect to have a wet week, ladies and gentlemen. Might be raining where you are already. It is now 21 minutes to 12, Saturday morning music in the final stretch. Let's hear some new music from DMAs. This is called Hurricane.

0: Ellie Goulding there with a black Prada dress. And before that, we heard from DMAs with Hurricane. It is 14 minutes to 12, and we'll be back with more of Saturday morning music right after this.
1: 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The best of the week from the studios of 4AAA, 98.9 FM, Brisbane.
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That is the Rolling Stones winding things up for us today with Waiting on a Friend. Before that, we heard from the Saints with Ghost Ships and also the Psychedelic Furs with Love My Way. We're about a minute away from news time with David Cameron. It means I'm just about out of time, people. I hope that you've enjoyed today's show, and I invite you to join me again in a couple of weeks' time for another edition of Saturday Morning Music. Up after the news, stick around. Richard will be hosting One of the Folk through until 2 o'clock today. Stay safe, and I'll talk to you soon.

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1: Hello, I'm David Cameron. The US military says it carried out strikes against Iran in response to an attack on a commercial ship in the Strait of Hormuz on Thursday, which American officials said was violating the ceasefire agreement. A statement on social media said US aircraft struck missile and drone storage locations and coastal radar sites. Iran's Revolutionary Guard said it targeted US military positions in the region in response. Here's the BBC's Sarah Smith.
2: It does show you, I think, just how determined Donald Trump is to try and make sure that the Strait of Hormuz is open to commercial traffic. That was the main priority for him, the reason why they were able to strike this memorandum of understanding with Iran. He made quite a lot of concessions to get there. He wants the price of oil to keep falling and global trade to be restarted as a result of this. And what we don't know is how this is going to affect the ongoing talks that are trying to get to a final resolution of this conflict.
1: Meantime, Energy Minister Chris Bowen says the latest dispute needs to be resolved quickly.
3: There's a lot more, obviously, to go, and we just need to remain focused on our own task and ensuring our own fuel security during this international upset.
1: In his weekly update on fuel reserves, Mr. Bowen says Australia has 44 days worth of petrol, 37 of diesel and 29 of jet fuel in reserve. The Venezuelan authorities say more than 900 people are now known to have died in two huge earthquakes that struck last week. As the United Nations says, more than 50,000 remain unaccounted for. Gabriel Vocal is deputy representative at UNICEF Venezuela.
4: When it comes to logistical challenges, these exist, of course. For example, the biggest airport of the capital city here in Caracas has been severely damaged. But UNICEF and partners find ways to get in aid through road, through air and through boat. So solutions are always possible.
1: A Tasmanian MP says the push to protect a northwest Tasmanian island is being taken to the stage today. This afternoon, artists and speakers will be in Wynyard bringing attention to the risks posed by a wind farm project on nearby Robbins Island in Bass Strait. Member for Braddon, Craig Garland, says the Labor Party had been ready to nominate the island and surrounding areas for international wetland protection 26 years ago, but it hasn't progressed.
5: Robbins Island has twice the amount of birds than the other 9 or 10 sites already protected, and yet it's still sitting there waiting for that protection.
1: As much of Europe continues to swelter under an extreme heat wave, the German Weather Service has recorded temperatures exceeding 41 degrees Celsius. In France, music festivals and street parties, including Paris Pride, have been cancelled, and the sale and public consumption of alcohol in the French capital has been limited. In the Netherlands, the Dutch Weather Service issued a red alert because of the heat for the first time in its history. To sport, and Australian tennis player Maya Joint will launch her Wimbledon campaign against seven-time champion Serena Williams. At age 44, Williams is making a comeback to the tournament in both the singles and doubles competitions. Australia's top-ranked men's player Alex de Minaur has drawn Argentinian Roman Barrachaga for his opening match. In round four of the Super Rugby women's competition, Queensland Reds host the ladder leaders Fiji and Drua this afternoon, Western Force and the Waratahs. We'll meet in Perth.
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6: You're on 2MCE. This is your weekend weather. Saturday, 27th June, a cloudy day, high chance of showers, especially around the Blue Mountains, and a medium chance elsewhere. Winds will be from the southeast, up to 20 kilometres per hour, easing in the afternoon. The expected tops today are a mere 9 in Oberon, 10 in Lithgow, 12 in Orange and 14 in Bathurst. And tomorrow, the 28th of June, another cloudy day with a high chance of showers in the region, east of the region, I should say, a medium chance elsewhere with light easterly winds. The weather temperature ranges are for Oberon 5 to 10, Lithgow 6 to 11, Orange 4 to 12, and top of the list, Bathurst 5 to 14.
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8: 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It is therefore with a great deal of pleasure that I declare open officially the 2MCE Orange Translator.
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Yes, good afternoon and welcome to another edition of the One of the Folk program. My name is Richard. I'm with you until 2 o'clock today. Going to be playing some great folk music, some great singer-songwriters. Got an interview coming up at 1 o'clock with Fiona Hawkins, the beautiful classical pianist, piano player, and she's talking about her new tracks. And yeah, a whole lot. I've got a couple of cover versions today too. I've got the Beatles Fest coming up in Bathurst in August, and I'm a bit of a Beatles fan. I've got a really nice Beatles cover. But to get us going and kick off for today, this is the singer-songwriter artist from Melbourne, Rowena Wise, and a track of hers called Blood Ties.

Oh, what a beautiful version of the Beatles song Across the Universe. That's done by a German duo who call themselves Mensch Manik. And actually, I saw them perform many years ago at the Cabargo Folk Festival. And, yeah, they are a couple and they used to be part of The Bees, which some of you may have heard of. The Bees are a German, Australian band who got together probably 20 years ago and sort of ended up being two couples. And anyway, they parted ways, but the other couple, Rob and I'll have to look her name up, but they are living in Australia. Living in the Blue Mountains, actually, and they are still performing as the Bees, and I saw them perform not that long ago. I might actually play a track of theirs. Dieter Rainer, Rob and Dieter Rainer. There you go, they call themselves the Bees. But that was Mensch Manik, beautiful version of Across the Universe. Before that, you heard another great version of Crosby, Stills and Nash song called Helplessly Hoping. And that was done by a band of girls called the Rainbow Girls from California, actually. Saw them at the Blue Mountains Folk Festival in March. And, yeah, they did a great show as well. First up in that was Rowena Wise from Melbourne and her track called Blood Ties. She's about to release a new album as well. As soon as it's out, I'll play a couple of tracks from it. You're on the 2MCE. One of the folk program here on Saturday afternoon. You can tune into us 92.3 around Bathurst or 94.7 if you're in the Orange area. We've got a great little transmitter there now. And online, 2mce.org. Excuse me. I better stop talking. Let's keep going now. I mentioned the Blue Mountains Folk Festival that was held in March. And I'm going to play some artists that I saw there, kicking off with this guy with a fabulous voice from Iceland, Svava Gnunta. I hope I've said that right. This is a track of his called Wanderlust. Here it is from Iceland.

You're on 2MCE, 92.3 in Bathurst, 94.7 in Orange. This is Richard with you, one of the folk program. That was a great little track from Chloe Foy, and the track's called Complete Fool. That's from her album called Complete Fool, which she isn't. Saw her perform at the Blue Mountains Music Festival, and yeah, great, very talented artist from... definitely from overseas somewhere. It's either maybe Ireland or Scotland. Perhaps I should do more research. Before that, we heard from Mia Kelly and a track of hers from her album called To Be Clear, and the name of that track was Bonefish Boys. Now, she's definitely from Canada, Ottawa, Canada. So, yep, saw her at Blue Mountains. And first up, Svava Gluntar from Iceland and his track called Wanderlust. It's gone 12:35 here on 2MCE, rolling out some great folk artist music. I love going to folk festivals. Also went to the National Folk Festival at Easter in Canberra. It was their 60th anniversary. It started in 1967. In Melbourne, Port Phillip Folk Festival, it was called. And it moved around capital cities for a few years, a decade or two. And then found its home in Canberra, had been there, I think it's been in Canberra at least 30 or so years. Yeah, it was a great, great festival. Saw some great artists. Going to play a couple right now. This one is Maggie Carty. Now, she's Irish and she plays the banjo. Bit unusual, but very good indeed. And I've played some cover versions before, and I can't help but play this cover version, actually. She is tipped her hat to Australia, where she now lives, and this is her version of My Island Home. This is Maggie Carty. Let's make sure I've got this. Yes, here we go.

Yeah, great track there. That is called The Heron, brackets Two Sisters, and that's by Ruth Hazelton. She is a great folk artist who's been around the traps for a couple of decades now. She used to sing in a duo with Kate Burke, and they're beautiful, two beautiful voices. They're now doing their own things, and I saw her at the National Folk Festival. And this album that it's from, it's called Heron Bones. It's a real meld of traditional folk that she used to do and sort of electronic music from, yeah, she's got a couple of young members of the band. And, yeah, it's a great coming together and I think a really masterful way to gain new audiences, which, you know, folk festivals definitely need to do. Or festivals in general, and I think it was really great. So that's Ruth Hazelton, her album Heron Bones. The track was called The Heron. Before that, you heard from, well, a great cover of the, well, it was the Rumpy Band song My Island Home, made famous by Christine Arnoux, and a great version there from Maggie Carty from Ireland, singing with her banjo, and she had a didgeridoo player there as well towards the end. Didgeridoo says, played by Reese Crimmin. You're on the One of the Folk program here on 2MCE. This is Richard with you until 2 o'clock today. Now, I recently did a songwriting course, an online songwriting course, which I found out about, which, yeah, it's been really good. I mean, I play guitar and always, you know, doing covers, and I thought it'd be nice to try and write my own songs. And it's coming along quite nicely. It's called the I Heart Songwriting Group, and they have been around for a decade or so, and they have had some artists, I've seen a lot of artists join these songwriting groups to, you know, write songs that are good enough to perform and good enough to record as well. So I've picked up on a few artists who did the songwriting course over the years, and they've all released albums. So I'm going to play three tracks from three artists that came through the ranks there, and we're going to kick off with this one. This is Abby Cardwell, and she released a whole album last year, and this is the title track, Love is an Amplifier.

0: That's Tanya Ransom there, and a track of hers called Sparrow's Wing. And before that, you heard from Emma Bosworth and the Meeting Seasons. A track of theirs called Out of Mind. And first up was Abby Cardwell. And Love is an Amplifier, right here on 2MC. All those artists came through the iHeart Songwriting Group, which I just did an online course with them. And, yeah, it's really good for writing songs. And some people go on to record their songs too. Not sure if I'll go that far, but it's just good fun. It's coming up. It is 1 o'clock here on the One of the Folk program, halfway through. Coming up very shortly, interview with Fiona Hawkins, piano player singer. And she's going to be talking about her new track, among other things. And so we'll go to that straight after these sponsorship announcements.
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0: Welcome to 2MCE. You just heard Quickening by Fiona Joy Hawkins and Steve Horner. And we have got Fiona Hawkins on the line from the North Coast. Hi, Fiona. How are you doing?
1: I'm doing really well. Thank you for having me.
0: That's fine. Now, Quickening, which we just heard, is your first collaboration with Steve Horner. Now, he's a bit of a guy, isn't he? He's got a bit of a resume here. Tell us about him.
1: He has, yeah. Well, I was really surprised that he wanted to work with me.
0: Wow.
1: Because we're both with the same record label, Snafu Records.
0: Okay.
1: And they were trying to get people to collaborate together, and they thought that we might be able to do something. And I thought, well, why would he want to work with me? He did the theme for the second series of Bridgerton, Sign of the Time.
0: That is hugely popular, isn't it? That's
1: massive.
0: I've never watched
1: Absolutely. Yeah, do you know, I haven't watched it either, but that scene is really stunning, and it's had like 30 million plays or something ridiculous on Spotify, so that's massive. Plus, he was also the composer for One Small Step, which was an Oscar-nominated short film.
0: Okay.
1: So he is kind of like a big-time composer, and I thought, what on earth would he want to do something, you know, with me? But it turns out that he loves Will Ackerman and he loves Windham Hill.
0: Okay.
1: And he really likes that whole aesthetic and that way that we work. So he said, yeah, no, let's do something together. And he sent me a bed track, which was Quickening, and then I did all the vocals, and then we went from there. And the amazing thing was that he had an idea in mind that it would be sort of Celtic, and he had this whole story about what it was about.
0: Okay.
1: And as you can hear from it, what I sent back was completely a Celtic vocal part, so we're on the same page.
0: Oh, fantastic. Yeah. I like that Celtic influence. You talk about in your brief about this song, St. Bridget's Day, which is a Gaelic festival. Did that inspire this song?
1: That was the inspiration because Steve did the bed track. He sent me the bed track.
0: Oh, okay.
1: And that was his inspiration for that. And so St. Bridget is the patron saint of Ireland, and she's honoured on the 2nd of February, and I think the festival's called Imbolc, and it's honouring the feminine, and she's a saint representing new life and rebirth.
0: Wow, fantastic. So do you have Celtic heritage, Fiona?
1: Yeah, I'm related to Seamus Heaney. I'm a Heaney.
0: Right. Okay.
1: Yeah.
0: I think it's interesting, the patron saint of Ireland's patroness saint, I think you've written here, and honours the feminine. I think that's fantastic. I do know, I've seen some documentaries on the Celtic heritage in Ireland, and back in the days before television and that, and theatre was the only thing that people used to go and see, they always used to represent Ireland by a woman. A redhead woman, usually. And when they talked about the Mother Island, it was always a woman who sort of represented the country. You know those old film reels where they have a person representing a country sort of thing? So the woman or the feminine, honour of the feminine, you said, is quite strong in Ireland, isn't it?
1: It is. It's actually really strong. Yeah, very strong. So, and it's a beautiful story of St. Bridget. So, you always sort of see her historically with lambs, you know, with a hood over her head. She's walking around fires. So we tried to recreate that in the video. I don't know if you saw the video on YouTube.
0: I did.
1: Yes. Yeah, so that's actually me running around with the hood on. And
0: I guessed that. I did guess that. Yeah. No, it's wonderful. Now, you also had a funny story about, you know, in this, the translation, or what do you call it, the subtitles for this video, because it's done by AI or whatever, and what happened when you said ooh and ah, and they misinterpreted it or something?
1: Yeah, so it's really just vocalese that I'm singing, and it's kind of layers of vocalese and harmonies, and it sounds, I guess, it could be, if something's going to translate it, you could think it was amen.
0: Right.
1: And so when I did a short, and that's a short form video which you put up on YouTube, so you break down your long videos yep. into short form 1 minute videos, I put it up and I didn't even know that AI did a translation of the lyrics on the screen. Yep. And I thought, oh, well, you know, why would I? Because I don't normally do lyrics. So I kept getting all of these comments back all over the world from people, because it was getting something like 8 or 9,000 plays a day, this 1 minute video.
0: Yeah.
1: And I'm thinking, what on earth is this? And from all over the world, I'm getting amen as the comment.
0: Right.
1: And, you know, love hearts and then hands being crossed, or amen with an M on the end, which translates as amen, you know, in other languages.
0: Oh, does it?
1: And I had no idea why. And then I watched the video through. And then I saw that it was translating the U's and the R's, and it translated them as amen.
0: Right. Okay. Yeah. All right. Well, you thought, I remember you saying you thought it was something to do with the Mary vibe. You mean like the Mary, the Mother of God sort of thing?
1: Yeah, because, I mean, the whole thing's about St. Bridget, and we tried to
0: okay.
1: do that whole thing with the hood, and
0: yes.
1: we thought, oh, it must be the Mary vibe, and we were just racking our brains trying to think why everyone would be saying amen
0: okay.
1: and why so many people would be
0: yeah.
1: watching it, and it turns out it was just AI translation.
0: There you go. Well, Ireland is... I mean, the Republic of Ireland, if I can put it that way, is predominantly a Catholic country, isn't it?
1: It is, actually.
0: Yeah.
1: It is a Catholic country.
0: Yeah.
1: Yeah.
0: So...
1: And I went there for the first time last year. Yeah, I was supposed to go in 2020, but then COVID hit.
0: Oh, yes.
1: So last year I went to Ireland, and on one side of my family I'm a Heaney, and on the other side is McEwen, and McEwen's are Scottish, and
0: yes.
1: they were the Bards.
0: Ah.
1: So that's nice to find out where the creativity comes from.
0: Yeah.
1: It comes from both sides of the family.
0: Fantastic. Well, the Scots, were they the Protestants or not necessarily?
1: Not necessarily. I kind of don't. Yeah.
0: We probably shouldn't get into that, should we?
1: No, not at the moment.
0: Not at all. No, well, that's great. That's wonderful. And, you know, you have been likened to Enya. And that you're sort of inspired by that sort of sound that she pioneered.
1: Yeah, the layering.
0: Yeah, the layering.
1: The vocal.
0: And, thanks for that. But I wanted to talk about something else as well, but I might just mention, we're going to talk about some people that have passed away, but did you know that Moya Brennan from the group Clannad only passed away a month or two ago? Were you familiar with Clannad's work?
1: Yeah, just beautiful work. And wasn't Moya Brennan the sister of Enya?
0: Correct.
1: Yeah, very sad.
0: I think Clannad kind of means family in Gaelic, I think. And so that band started in the 80s and Moya was in it. And I'm not sure if they were brothers, but they were definitely cousins. You know, they had the same surname, Brennan, but at least three or four members had the same surname. And I think Enya was, I thought she was Moya's sister, perhaps, I think.
1: Yeah.
0: Something like that. But they really pioneered the Celtic sort of music into the mainstream, into the mainstream almost, I suppose you could say.
1: Definitely. Enya had that big hit, Orinoco Flow.
0: Yeah, Enya did, yes.
1: Yeah, and I think it made it to like number one and nothing
0: easily.
1: Else quite like it.
0: No,
1: had ever done that.
0: That's right.
1: And, that was great.
0: Well, Clannad recorded a song for a TV show. It was called Harry's Game. It was a British show. And they wrote the theme to that and they released it. And that also went to number one. It was the first time a song went to number one in the UK in a different language, basically.
1: So
0: it wasn't in English. So.
1: Yes. It's great. It would be nice to see that sort of thing happen these days.
0: It would.
1: But it doesn't.
0: It would.
1: Yeah.
0: I know what you're saying. Mm. But as I filed back through your catalogue, and I saw you did a version of a song called Falling, which was used as a theme from a TV show called Twin Peaks. Now, some people of a certain age would remember that show being, well, it was cult, wasn't it? It had a cult following, I would say. Would you agree?
1: It did. And had a cult following, and I mean everything that David Lynch does has a cult following.
0: Yeah, he's a bit cultish, isn't he? Sort of thing. Some might say a bit weird, but he made some very interesting movies, didn't he? He passed away. I think it was only last year or was it earlier this year?
1: Quite recently he passed away.
0: Yes.
1: And I don't know what he passed away from, but he quite elderly, so, and I think he was very unwell. But he's just such an icon, and he always did stuff that was pretty cutting edge in a sort of hauntingly beautiful, weird sort of way.
0: It was.
1: That makes sense.
0: And he always used music to make it even weirder. You know, like he'd use something like Roy Orbison or something, and a very nice love song, but it was a bit creepy in some ways when he used it in one of his films, you know.
1: And a lot of people might not know that he wrote the Twin Peaks theme with a guy called Angelo Badamenti.
0: Yeah.
1: And it was sung by Julie Cruz, who's also passed away. And she did a beautiful job. And I always loved that piece of music. And I loved just the piano part by itself, you know, without anything else. It's just lovely.
0: Yeah, look, I got that CD of the soundtrack. And, David Lynch had an integral part in all the music in that. If you didn't write it or whatever. But I'd never heard of Julie Cruz before that soundtrack came out. Do you know much about her? Was she a singer?
1: I don't. I've looked her up before to see what else she's done, and nothing came close in terms of fame as what that song did. I think that was kind of her song.
0: It really was.
1: You know, she owned that,
0: absolutely. There was another track from that recording called Rocking Back Inside Your Heart, I think it was called. I don't know if you remember that one. It's sort of got a bit of a beat to it, and that song actually made the charts
1: on
0: its own. But as you say, she was known for that theme from Twin Peaks, the falling one, which you play beautifully on piano, and we'll play that shortly.
1: Thank you.
0: That's all right. And I'll just say one more thing about this cult following me and a group of friends. We used to watch it on TV. Now, people should know that there was no streaming. You couldn't miss an episode because, you know, there's no way for you to catch up or anything like that, like you can do these days. You could have used a video cassette to record it, maybe. That's sort of the era we're talking early 90s, I think, or mid 90s.
1: And it was really addictive, so you kind of never missed it.
0: It was. But in typical David Lynch style, you were waiting for some resolution, some ending, and you were disappointed, I suppose.
1: You never got it. It just went round and round and round in circles. So it was the journey. There was no destination.
0: Yeah, you're right. So did you see every, I think it was like midweek, it was like a Wednesday night or something, I can't remember, but it was a week night and it was on late because it was considered a bit too weird for anything earlier. So I'm like,
1: I watched the film, I watched the series, I read the book.
0: Ah, there was a book too.
1: Yeah, there was a book.
0: It starts with the death of Laura Palmer, a character, and who killed Laura Palmer? That was the catch cry for it. So it
1: was that was the premise of the whole series. It was about who killed Laura Palmer.
0: But, you know, it shot the career of, who was the FBI guy? Kyle MacLachlan, is it?
1: He was great.
0: He was a bit of a hunk, wasn't he?
1: Yeah, I thought he was.
0: Yeah. Well, I was just asking you because I remember Sherilyn Fenn, she played Audrey, I think it was.
1: Yes.
0: Do you remember her?
1: Very beautiful. And he had her in most of his films. He used Sherilyn Fenn.
0: She was great. Anyway, lots of nostalgia there, and I hope people out there can remember the Twin Peaks scene.
1: Yeah.
0: So thanks very much, Fiona, for your time today.
1: Well, thanks for chatting. That was great.
0: Yeah, no worries. And we'll go out with the lovely haunting version of Falling by David Lynch.

Oh, yeah, that is Bury Me Under the Weeping Willow. A great version there. And that was from the vocal group All My Exes Live in Texas. Now, they released that in 2013, actually, a good 13 years ago. And they released an album along with it. And they did lots of performances around the place. And I did get to see them once or twice at various events or folk festivals. And, yeah, they just sort of brought back that country, that traditional country sound. That song, Bury Me Under the Weeping Willow, is a traditional country song. And, yeah, they obviously showed themselves to be four very talented women. And I'm going to play it now. Some of them actually went on to do some solo stuff. Took them a while, but they eventually got there. So I've got three tracks lined up. The first one is Hannah Ransom, I think her name was, and she called herself Baby Velvet. She released an album in 2021. I'm going to play a track from that, followed by Georgia Mooney, also a member of All Our Exes. She released an album, and I'm going to play a track from that. And lastly, Alana Stone also is done her own music too. She's very talented. She actually did a few recordings before she joined All Our Exes Live in Texas, but she's an accomplished musician, and I think she played in the band for Missy Higgins when she's done a couple of her tours, because I think she's on the keyboard, I think. So, yeah, very talented. But let's kick it off with, this is Baby Velvet, and the track is lining her up right now. This is called Best in Show.

every second Saturday in this time slot. But as of next week, July the 4th, that's the American Independence Day, we will have a presenter every week. We've got four presenters lined up to bring you our special sounds every Saturday between 12 and 2. So next week will be Jim Alcorn, one of our new recruits, and then the following week, Jim Crystal, and then myself, Richard Holtz, and on the fourth week, Paul Kelly, the original founder of the One of the Folk program. So tune in every Saturday between 12 and 2 for your mix of a little bit of folk, a little bit of blues, a little bit of whatever. Actually, I don't mind playing a bit of pop music. Do you like pop music? I'm a sucker for a good pop song and a tune and one of those earworms that stays in your head and then it disappears after a while, but it can tend to sort of come back occasionally and just pop into your head. It's just those melodies. And one of the, the archetypal contests for pop music, of course, is Eurovision, which was on in May. I was talking to Alan Levings, who does his great Saturday morning music show. He did it this morning, and he played a bit of tracks from the Eurovision Song Contest when it was on. Was it like mid-May? Yeah. Anyway, I don't watch it every year, but this year I got up early to see our very own Delta Goodrum representing Australia, and I think she did really well. So I just want to play that track of hers, plus a couple of others. It's okay. They're only 3 minutes long. That's all they're allowed to be. Actually, some of them actually just turn the sound off at three minutes, and the song just suddenly ends. But no, some of them are pretty good. Some of them were not so good. Don't know if you watched it. I thought the UK one did not deserve to be there at all. But let's not get too narky. All in the spirit of music. Here is Delta Goodrum and her track. She came in at number 4, which is pretty good. Pretty damn good. Good on you, Deltrum. This is Eclipse.

Oh, my Lord. That's epic. Now, that is very Eurovision, that one. It's all part of the theatre that they have. It was one of the biggest televised events in the world every year. It beats all the soccers and footballs and everything else and Olympics. That was the entry from Poland, Alicia, and her song called Pray, which was a beautiful, soulful. I mean, yeah, should have got higher, I reckon. Before that, the beautiful female choir from Croatia called Lelek, and they did a song called Andromeda. Before that, Latvia and Tavara, she sang a song called Enya, and first up was our wonderful Delta Goodrum and the Australian entry of Eclipse. And, yeah, what a great night it was, or great morning it was. If you got up and looking forward to next year, it's going to be in Bulgaria. I'll play that track, actually, at some stage. But it's just on 5 minutes to 2 o'clock. Rick's Country Mix is up next. Rick is in the building, setting up as we speak. So we're going to finish up. I mentioned the group The Bees, who I had seen a few times over the years, Rob and Dieter Rainer, who live in the Blue Mountains, and caught their act here in Bathurst a few weeks ago, maybe a month or so ago. They've got an album out which I'm going to play a track from. Falakete is the name of the album, and it's also going to be the name of the track, which I'm going to play for you. It's the title track. I'll be back in about 3 weeks' time. Stay tuned for Rick's Country Mix, and don't forget, One of the Folk will now be on every Saturday between 12 and 2. We've got a couple of guys called Jim, who you've heard of on and off over the past few months, who will be filling in, and, of course, Paul Kelly as well. So I hope you can join us at this time slot every Saturday. But this is

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And good afternoon and welcome to Rick's Country Mix with your host, Rick Nash, here for the next 3 hours. And hopefully you can stick around for at least part of the show today. And coming up on today's show, I'll be chatting with Ali Patterson. And Georgia Scarlett and John Spence have teamed up with their first collaboration. And also Graham Connors is coming in to tell us about his latest single. Jen Myers is coming in to tell us about her latest single with the Rough and Tumble Band. And Sarah Rose is coming in, also has a new single that she's releasing. And there's a lot of great new music to come on the show today. Like, we're going to kick the show off with one from Hayley Jensen, Wild as the Wind. And then Brooke McClymont and Adam Eckersley have a new single called In and Out of Love. And you can hear in the background, I always start with Michelle Walker's title song of her latest album, Backbone. And whatever you're doing, grab yourself a drink, top your drink up, crank that volume up nice and loud so your neighbours can enjoy this great country music we're about to play here on Rick's Country Mix on 92.3 in Bathurst and 94.7 in Orange, or online. 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And then we'll be back with Hayley Jensen, Wild as the Wind, here on Rick's Country Mix on this Saturday afternoon.

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And from one artist, I have to say it means the absolute world. 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

0: And you are tuned in to Rick's Country Mix, and that was Alan Caswell and Lindsay Waddington with their latest single, Living My Life on the Rails. And before that, we heard from Andrew Farris and his latest single, Rolling Home. But I hope you're enjoying having a great afternoon on this Saturday afternoon, whatever you may be doing, whether you're driving or just listening to the radio or whatever you may be doing. But thank you for tuning in to Rick's Country Mix. And we'll keep the music going. We'll have one now from Adam Brand, Sleepless Nights. Then Andy Penko with his song Bottom Shelf here on Rick's Country Mix on 2MCE.
1: I'm smothered in questions, gasping for answers. Got the damn bank, it's breathing down my neck. From the price of gas and another damn war to all the broken things around here that I ain't fixed yet. Maybe they'll lock us up like they did back in 2019. And now I'm older, I'm weaker, got an extra mouth to feed. And I'm supposed to be prepared and have the right things to say. I'm meant to be the one to chase the monsters away. But it's 3 a.m. again and I'm drowning in self-doubt. And all I can think about is how I'm gonna let them down. My tears fall all too easily.

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10: And you are tuned into Rick's Country Mix. And coming up for you now on the show, we've got Georgia Scarlett and Joel Spence coming on for their first collaboration. They're going to tell us all about their music and their collaboration and their single. But I'd like to welcome Georgia Scarlett and
11: Hello.
10: Joel. Hello.
12: Hi, Rick. How you going? Thanks for having us.
10: Oh, you're welcome,
11: thank
10: Joel.
11: You so much, Rick.
10: Oh, you're very welcome. And thank you guys for coming on.
11: Of course.
12: Got it.
10: And first collaboration, you'd have to be nervous and scared and happy and all in the one bundle.
11: Oh, fortunately, I should say, Joel's not too scary. it's been a pretty smooth run, I'd like to say. What do you think, Joel?
12: You know what? Yeah, no. We're
11: a bit scarier.
12: No, it's been fun, and you know, when you're making music with a friend and going out there and doing something really positive, it becomes a really great experience, and that's what we've been able to do throughout this, and to be able to share music. So it's been a really, really, really, really fun experience,
11: 100%.
12: And definitely, you know, the best part of making music is when you're doing it with other people too. So you know, we've been lucky and fortunate to do that.
10: Yeah.
11: Yeah.
10: Oh, fantastic. And what inspired the collaboration, Georgia?
11: Yeah, well, we actually were in Gympie around this time last year for the Songmaster, and we were in a few co-writing groups together, and we just found, like, wow, this writing is working so easily between the two of us. These songs have to go somewhere. And, yeah, this one, The Wise Folks Say, it felt amazing. Like the first few words that came out of our mouths, it was like, oh, this is something. And we just had this, connection as a group of writers in this co-write that just really worked on the day.
10: Oh, fantastic. And Gimme Muster, it would have been fantastic up there. Songwrite or the muster itself would have been awesome.
11: Oh, it was wonderful. And I know Joel and I really enjoyed playing it for the first time for, you know, an audience outside of the songwriting group. To actually perform at the muster and see people experiencing it in the flesh and really connecting was really, I think, a switch on point, do you reckon, Joel, that we just were like, this has to be out?
12: Most definitely. You know, it was a special few minutes when we did perform at Gympie last year, and we both agreed, like, after we finished, it was like, no, we've got to record this and make this a reality and share it with people. Yeah.
10: No, well, I'm glad you did because it's a fantastic song. And, moving forward, Joel, you got more collaborations coming up that we can
12: most
10: expect.
12: Definitely, definitely. No, we're backing this up with another one. This year as well. So it's going to be really exciting. And look, and just as special, as the wise folks say. So it's can't wait to share the next one as well.
10: Oh,
12: yeah,
10: fantastic. And so lots more to come from you guys. It's going to be fantastic.
12: Definitely.
10: Yeah, and you got any other festivals coming up that you'd like to announce that you're heading along to?
12: Most definitely for me. So, yeah, look, I live on the Burram and Fraser Coast, and I'm playing at the Childers Festival. So alongside Natalie Batchenwaite, opposite her for the Childers Festival, which is really cool. So that's the next one in July for me. And then I'll be playing at a couple of smaller stages at Gympie Muster as well. And I play locally around the Fraser Coast between Bundaberg and Fraser Coast quite frequently. Yeah.
10: Okay.
12: At the moment.
10: Yep. And you, yourself, Georgia, you got a few shows that you'd like to...
11: Yeah, I started the year with a tour with my band because I had my debut album, Rhythm of Life, come out at end of last year.
10: Yes.
11: And it's been really busy since, which has been wonderful. I've had a few things announced just recently. Well, I've got a line dancing event that I'm playing at happening in July, and so that's happening in Brisbane.
10: Yes.
11: And then I've just been announced a Mother Tone Muster finalist at the Gympie Muster, so
10: awesome.
11: You can catch me playing some originals there. I've also just today been announced a finalist of the Listen Up Songwriting Prize, which will be happening the night before Muster, so if you're in Brisbane, come to the Junk Bar. And then, looking forward to September, I'm also going to be at Yeerum Creek Music Festival. Yeah.
10: Oh, busy, you guys. Never ending.
11: Most definitely. That's how we like it, right?
10: Yeah, that's it.
12: Totally. Yeah. Totally. That's it. You know, make music and share music.
10: Yeah. That's exactly right. And what about and Tamworth? Are you guys heading up to Tamworth as a duet or as individuals? Joel?
12: I'm gonna aim to try and go through Tamworth.
10: Yes.
12: For next year.
10: Mm-hmm.
12: But yeah, tricky for me because I've got the three little kids and I've got another bub on the way, so I'll just put family first over Christmas. You know, just to do the right thing rather than doing what I normally do and take off down the coast. I'm a little bit mindful of my parenting role.
11: Yeah.
10: No, that's fair enough.
11: So good. Yeah. It is my plan to make my way to Tamworth beginning of next year.
10: Cool.
11: I've actually, crazily enough, never been before. So it has been on my list every year. So if I'm in the country, I hope to be there.
10: No, well, it'll be like me from about 15 years ago. I thought one of my friends said, oh, you come to Tamworth. It's a really good time. You'll enjoy it. And I haven't missed a year yet.
11: Yeah.
12: That's great.
10: It's a great time up there. So it'll be great to see you up there and be great to meet you guys.
11: Oh,
10: 100%.
12: Definitely, Rick. Definitely.
11: Yeah.
10: No, well, The wise folks say, could you tell us about that one, the inspiration? Where'd the inspiration come from to write that one?
11: You going to take the reins, Joel?
12: Definitely. You know, the people that we wrote this song with, it just naturally evolved where we were having this conversation about obviously the dependence on technology and, just how life has changed so rapidly in our current existence and the way everything is. So, it naturally evolved and we're trying to just all share these stories of just trying to slow down and, the things that we should have listened to when it comes to listening to our elders, our grandparents, our parents and stuff like that. But you go out and make these mistakes for yourself and take these chances and you have to sort of learn the hard way. So, we wanted to portray that in a really positive way. And it was something that we all connected with in our own individual way, which was really, really great when we wrote the song at the time and performed it as well. So, that's definitely, for me, that experience when I feel we connect with that when we do share the song and sing it. Yeah.
11: Oh, yeah. It's definitely become a bit of a generational song as well. I know all four of us coming from very different perspectives from not only songwriting but from life. We all brought a little bit of ourselves into this song, and that's what we hope for people to take away when they're listening to it, right? It's a song for anyone and everyone, no matter how old you are, no matter where you live. We can all kind of think back to the messages that have been passed on to us.
10: Yep. Oh, well, I think you guys nailed it, so good on you for that. And look forward to your next one.
11: Thank you so much, Rick.
12: Appreciate it.
10: Yeah. Well, and my listeners, on your Facebook individuals, just Georgia Scarlett and
11: Georgia Joel. Scarlett Music pretty much anywhere.
10: Yep, cool.
12: Yep, and just Joel Spence Music for me or joelspence.com.au.
10: Yeah, well, hopefully my listeners will jump over there and follow you because we'll definitely get you back on when you release your next one down the track in a couple of months or 3 months or whenever you release.
11: Thanks, Rick. That's wonderful.
12: Appreciate it.
10: I thank you. Thank you, Georgia, and thank you, Joel, for coming on Rick's Country Mix this week. And would you guys like to intro your debut collaboration on as we go out? Thank you very much.
11: Let's do it. Hi, my name's Georgia Scarlett.
12: And I'm Joel Spence.
11: And this is our new song, The Wise Folks Say.

And you are tuned into Rick's Country Mix, and that was Georgia Scarlett and Joel Spence with their debut single, The Wise Folks Say. And I hope you enjoyed that song, and then also the chat with those guys, and jump over and support these guys and follow their journey, because I look forward to getting them back on when they're releasing more new music down the track. But so we'll keep going with the music. I'm going to have a song now from Anthony Snape, Red Dirt Road, and then we'll have Michelle Walker's latest single, Get Me Out of Here, and we'll throw in, let's have Becky Cole, The Gardener and The Flower, here on Rick's Country Mix on this Saturday afternoon.

Hi, this is Penny Burke, and I'm sitting back listening to the best country music on Rick's Country Mix with your host, Rick Nash, here on 2MCE in Bathurst and Orange.

And you are tuned into Rick's Country Mix. I hope you enjoy the music of the first hour. We're just about there. But I'd like to say hello to Steve, Michelle and the kids up there in Tully, and Warren and Colleen. Hope you guys are having a fantastic weekend. And Beck and Lloyd here at Kelso, Rat, Dan and Chippy, my brother Scott, and wherever else you may be listening, Riley down there in Melbourne. Yeah, I hope you're going to enjoy the rest of the show here today. And we're going to have a lot of great songs like this one from Carrot Bowen and the Collective, Bucking Rodeo. Ashley Dallas, Secondhand Stories, and we'll throw in Clancy Pye with her song, My Hometown. Here on Rick's Country Mix on

And you are tuned in to Rick's Country Mix, and this is Copper Lime with their latest single, Lonesome Bastard Lady. And then we'll follow that with Del Shannon, Runaway.

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10: G'day, legends. It's Lee Koenigan here. I'm sitting back, enjoying a cold beer on this Saturday afternoon, listening to 2MCE 92.3 Bathurst, 94.7 Orange, listening to the legend himself. This is Rick's Country Mix with Rick and some great country music.

0: And you are tuned into Rick's Country Mix, and that was Graham Connors with his song Going Down Swinging. And I have Graham Connors on the line. Hello, Graham, and welcome back to Rick's Country Mix.
1: Good on you, Rick. It's always good to catch up, and I hope you're not too cold down there. I don't want to gloat or anything, but I'm up in sunny Queensland at the moment, and we haven't got any winter yet, so if you want to send some our way, I'd be happy to receive it.
0: We'll swap. You can send a bit of summer down, a bit of warm down, and we'll send cold up.
1: We'll see where we go from there.
0: Yeah, that's exactly right. And have you been keeping yourself busy since we last chatted, or that'd be an understatement? I think your tour had kicked off when we last chatted.
1: Yes, well, we did the first 13 or 14 shows on the last tour.
0: Yes.
1: And at the first leg of the tour.
0: Yep.
1: And now we're lining up for the sort of the second leg in, got about four or five shows in Queensland.
0: Yep.
1: And then we go to the Gympie Muster. And then we head south down the Riverina. So it's a bit on. It's not frantic, but it's the pace that I like, and it gives us an opportunity to see the country and hang out with my favourite musicians while we tour and catch up with fans from the many years. You know, it's hard to believe I've been doing this 50 years now, and you know, it's incredible that you know, we got this far and we're still having a great time doing it.
0: No, that's it. And it'd be fantastic. And I don't think you'd still enjoy it today as much as you did 50 years ago, I'd say, the first time you went out.
1: I'm sorry, I missed that, Rick.
0: I say you would enjoy the performance.
1: Oh, yes, yeah. Absolutely. Yep. Yeah, still a kid at heart when it comes to, you understand, it's like, you know, you spend a lot of time on your own when you're writing songs.
0: Yes.
1: And then you, once that's all done, you go to the studio and you bring in your friends, musical friends, and you sort of get a small team together. Mm. And the ultimate payoff is when you get on the road and go out to the venues, and the people that support you are there. You know, nothing better than you finish a show and people applaud. It's like, hey, we're getting away with something here, aren't we?
0: No, it is a good time. As I say a lot, a lot of people should go and cut their plugs off their TV and get out and enjoy live music, because that's where it is. It's a fantastic
1: look,
0: night.
1: You know, music is meant to be in an environment where people are gathered together. You know, that's the whole point of a concert. And look, there's so many distractions these days. It's with social media, you know, Netflix, blah, blah, blah, all that sort of stuff.
0: Yep.
1: And people aren't going out in the numbers they once did. You know, we have, like all artists have noticed, it's not for a lack of intention. People are sort of like, I didn't see the advertising, or you know what I mean? So from our perspective, it's like, you only do this once a year to move around various parts of regional Australia.
0: Yep.
1: And over the course of a year. And it's always a shame when people come back and it's like, man, I wish we'd seen the advertising, you know. But everyone's got their head in different places. Once you could put it on TV and half the town would see it. Now, you know, no one's watching anything other than the 6 o'clock news, most probably.
0: Yeah,
1: and they're throwing stuff at the TV then anyhow. So.
0: That's another subject. Yeah, that's it. Yeah, but with your tour, your second part of your tour, and all, and your album, would you be writing? You'd be writing for the next album. You got any plans for another album down the track, or more new singles?
1: I'm just actually arranging to do some recording in September, I think.
0: Mm-hmm.
1: I've putting all the ducks in a row to hopefully get the players in the right place and the studio organised and all the things that we need.
0: Yep.
1: I've got a few new songs. I like to, rather than sort of record the whole album in 2 or 3 weeks, I prefer to go and do, you know, 3 or 4 songs, take a break, do some more writing, go back, do another 3 or 4 songs.
0: Okay.
1: It somehow gives it to me a bit more eclectic feeling. You listen to the album What Next, and there's a variety of styles, from the title track What Next to She Makes My Morning Coffee to On an Island with You, and then Go Down Swinging, or the latest single, you know, The Best Day of My Life.
0: Yep.
1: They're all musically diverse, and they support the lyric. The music supports the lyric. So it's not like you're hearing the same song again and again and again. It's like, because you take time between it and your musicians are free to do whatever they, you know, whatever they want to do in terms of connecting. And if you do that over a longer period of time, you end up with variety.
0: Yeah. Well, you certainly know it there. And could you tell us about your latest single, The Best Day of My Life? And as I said off air, it's a fantastic song and a great storyline. Thank you.
1: Well, thank you. I appreciate that. The Best Day of My Life came about because, you know, I did the 50-year mark about 2 years ago in the music business, and I did a lot of interviews surrounding that. And I was surprised by the number of times I was asked, what's the high point of your career? What's the best, you know, let's say, what's the best day of the music, you know, in your whole career? And I thought, oh, man, this is so hard. It's like there are high points here, there, and everywhere, you know, whether it can be a particular concert or it can be an award that you happen to win or mixing with someone, you know, meeting fellow artists. But anyway, I got to thinking about it, and I generally find when I've got something I want to work out, writing a song about it helps me do that. And I reach the point where it's like, to be honest, the best day of our life is right now, today. And that's how the song ends. It's, you know, if I had to go to some, if I had to go and point out the best day of my life, it would be ending tonight, because that's the approach we need to be in the present, not to be looking backwards, and to be honest, not to be looking forwards much either, just to be in the moment and let life happen to us fully and richly as we go.
0: Yep. Well, I think you nailed it. So thank you very much. It's a fantastic song, and yeah, great storyline, mate.
1: Good on you, Rick. Thank you so much for that. Yeah,
0: you're very welcome.
1: Well, it's nice to know it's getting played, and I hope next time we're heading your way, we get a chance to catch up.
0: No, that's it, mate. Either down this way or in Tamworth. I'm sure you'll be in Tamworth again next year. You'll be all starting to set that one up too, I guess, amongst all the busyness.
1: Yes, at this point in time, I'm not sure when, where, or why, but we, of course, Tamworth is definitely an important part of the year for us. Well, thanks, Rick, and Rick's Country Mix on 2MCE 92.3. I mean, the voice of Bathurst and Orange.
0: That's it. No, you're very welcome, mate. I really enjoy chatting with you, and I look forward to chatting with you when you're releasing more new music down the track and after your second leg of the tour, and I hope it goes really well for you. Your second
1: Thank you,
0: leg.
1: Rick. And, I appreciate that. Yep. No. And we'll see you when we do, my friend.
0: No worries, mate. Well, you take care, and take care out there on the road. And would you like to intro your latest one as we go out? Thank you very much. Graham Connors.
1: Okay. Ladies and gentlemen, this is Graham Connors on Rick's Country Mix with The Best Day of My Life.

And you are tuned into Rick's Country Mix, and that was Graham Connors, The Best Days of My Life. And I hope you enjoyed that chat with Graham. And if he's coming along to your town, make sure you get a ticket to head along to his show, because I'm sure it's going to be a great live music show on his second leg of the tour. And there'll be songs like The Best Day of My Life on there that he'll be performing there, all off the new album. But yeah, jump over onto his Facebook and Instagram and hit that like button and stay up to date. And over on his website as well. But we shall keep going here with the music, and we're going to have, let's go with one from Dan Davison, Making Memories. And then Darlinghurst with their latest single, Pour Me Another. And we'll throw in Drake Milligan with his song, Old Flames, Old Whiskey, here on Rick's Country Mix on this Saturday afternoon.

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11: G'day, I'm Mackenzie Lee.
12: G'day, legends. It's Lee Koenigan here, and I'm just sitting back enjoying a cold beer on this Saturday afternoon, listening to 2MCE 92.3 in Bathurst, 94.7 Orange, listening to Rick's Country Mix with my mate Rick and some great country music.

0: And you are tuned into Rick's Country Mix, and that was Ali Patterson with her song Prairie Hotel Parachuna. And I think I got that right. Hello, Ali, and welcome to Rick's Country Mix.
1: Thank you very much, Rick, and you did get it right. Well done.
0: Look at me, yeah. Oh, well, that's good. And, yeah, fantastic song. It's your previous single, and you'd have to be pretty happy with the response for that one.
1: Yes, it's had a very good response, and I think I knew the response would be good because I already knew that the song was good. It's one by John Williamson, of course, and it's different releasing a song of my own. I'm a little bit more self-conscious.
0: Yeah, no, you would be that is for sure. But can we have a little bit of background to your music, if you wouldn't mind? Thank you, Ali.
1: Yeah, sure. I've sort of not done it for a little while. I was born into a musical family, so we singing and playing as a kid, just at home really. But then as an early adult, I did some gigging in Melbourne. I was a jazz singer and I sang at weddings and at the Crown Casino and bars and pubs and so forth. And then I got married and had a little crop of kids, and then we started farming, and then the songs have started coming back again, which is a really lovely development.
0: Yeah, no, it is that. And always been country and jazz, or you tried the rock and roll and the pop and all the rest of them?
1: Mostly jazz. I just did the sort of schmoozy jazz standards, and that worked well for the event scene in Melbourne. But now it's just those bush ballads and beautiful bush poems and lovely songs about rural Australia have really come to life for me. So that's where I'm headed now.
0: Oh, fantastic. And you got a few shows coming up that you'd like to announce that you might, my listeners, or might be able to get along
1: if you
0: get
1: there. To my shame, I don't. I haven't been out and about in a while. That is my next step. I will get out there again, but I don't have any shows booked, unfortunately.
0: Rightio. I'll jump over into your social media and follow your journey, because we'll certainly be getting you back, and then they can keep up to date when you're releasing and getting along to their town.
1: Yeah, that's it. My job now is to make sure that I can practice and so that I'm not rubbish when I do get back out there doing shows again.
0: No, I'm sure it'll be good. You can't beat a night of live music, I say. Cut the plugs off the TV and get out and enjoy it.
1: Absolutely. Couldn't agree more.
0: Yeah, that's it. And your latest single, Dig, could you tell us where the inspiration come from for this one?
1: Yeah, sure. Your listeners might know Sovereign Hill in Ballarat. It's a replica of an old gold diggings or an old miner's gold rush town. So you kind of go there and you feel like you're in the 1850s, and there's a creek there. You can go gold panning and old-fashioned shops and things like that. And we were there with some friends, and I just started thinking about what it would have been like for a miner who'd come from the other side of the world to try and make a go of it, even if success wasn't guaranteed. And I was just, I suppose, inspired by the pluck and the courage and the freedom that these guys had, and that's where the song started.
0: Oh, very good. That's a great song. And Sovereign Hill, I remember that when I was 16, a few years ago.
1: Yeah.
0: Me and my wife of many years took a visit there to Sovereign Hill. It's a fantastic place, worth a visit.
1: It is. Yes, it certainly is.
0: That's it. And any plans to going to Tamworth, or that's too far out of the scale at the moment?
1: Not on my radar at the moment. I'm very new, so I think that will happen down the track.
0: Okay. And more new music for the rest of the year, have you, Ali? You got plans to release?
1: Yeah, I've got a couple of singles lined up. Yep. I'm not exactly sure what's coming next, but I've got some beautiful tracks that are in the works.
0: Oh, fantastic. We'll have to get you back on when you release your next one. I'd love to have you back on the show and you can tell us all about that one.
1: That's it. Hopefully I'll have some shows booked next time.
0: No worries at all. Well, you keep practicing, and I look forward to seeing you live one day and maybe seeing you up there in Tamworth doing your own show.
1: Oh, I'd love that.
0: You never know. But thank you very much for coming on this week, and would you like to intro your latest one as we go out? Thank you very much, Ali.
1: Certainly. This is Ali Patterson, and you're listening to my brand new single, Dig.

And you are tuned into Rick's Country Mix, and that was Ali Patterson with her latest single, Dig. And I hope you enjoyed that chat with Ali and her new single. And we'll certainly be getting Ali back when she releases more new music later in the year. But, yeah, it's fantastic to have a chat with Ali. But jump over onto her Facebook and Instagram, as I keep saying, and hit that like button and stay up to date when she's releasing or performing, when she starts performing, getting out and about in your town. But we'll keep going. We've got nearly 2 hours gone. Time goes fast when you're having fun. But so we'll keep going and get as much music in as we can. Like this one from Jake Davey, No Good For Me. Then Jake Whittaker, Silverado in the Sunset. And then we'll throw in Lone Star with his song Amazed here on Rick's Country Mix to MCE.

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was kicking back, drinking, talking, squawking, getting in deep. See, I had found the time to sit with a good friend of mine. He had a little trouble lately getting sleep. He was saying something I can't remember.

0: And you are tuned in to Rick's Country Mix, and that was Jen Myers and the Rough and Tumble with their song Greater Good. And I have Jen Myers on the line. Hello, Jen, and welcome back to Rick's Country Mix.
1: Hi, Rick. It's good to be back. Yeah. I love chatting with you, so happy to do this now. Sounds great.
0: Yeah, no, fantastic. And how have you been since we last chatted?
1: Oh, pretty good. Pretty good. Working on stuff. We've got a record coming out later this year, so trying to get all my ducks in a row, Rick. And yeah. I'm doing okay. Oh, fantastic. My timelines are, I'm not too far behind anything, so we're doing all right.
0: Oh, that's fantastic. And been doing any shows at all? Your album is
1: it's been a little quiet on the show front, just because we'll be doing the shows like after the album cycle starts. So once that's when we really get most of our shows in. But I have been doing a bunch of projects for other people for their records and singing backing vocals on a few things from my home studio, and pretty happy with that. I've got a bunch of songwriting camps coming up where I'm mentoring.
0: Yes.
1: So, yeah, I'm pretty excited about all of it.
0: Yeah.
1: Busy enough.
0: That's exactly right. And all the songs written for your next album after this one's dropped. no pressure at all.
1: Well, we're gonna take a breather after this one's dropped, and then we'll start again on the writing process for the Rough and Tumble. I think we've got when this one comes out, we'll have a couple post album release singles.
0: Right.
1: And then we've got a single in the bag. Post-album,
0: cool.
1: Like, so a whole different, separate thing. So we'll still be releasing music for you. You're going to get tired of talking to me, that's for sure.
0: No, never. No, it'd be fantastic. You keep them coming. We'll keep up. You watch us.
1: All right. I believe you.
0: Yeah.
1: Thanks for that.
0: No, you're very welcome. And I know it's a long way out, but you, with all your being as busy as what you are with your album, you got Tamworth on the radar yet, or you started thinking?
1: We got Tamworth on the radar. Yeah, we've got a show. We'll be doing a show in Tamworth. I'm hoping that we're going to be on a couple little bills that I can announce later that I can't just announce just yet.
0: Yep.
1: But it looks like we might be on a few. But we will definitely have a show of our own that we do at the Press. So looking forward to another great year in Tamworth.
0: Yeah.
1: And all of that stuff will all start getting booked in the next probably 2 months.
0: Yep. No, I'll look forward to that, and look forward to getting back up to Tamworth. I had a great time up there this year, 7 days up there, and I'm going for another 7 next year. So a lot of fun.
1: Same for me, Rick. Same every year. I really enjoy it every year. I mean, even though it's stinking hot and I go outside and then I'm like, whew, got to get inside for a second, get a cold drink, get a little air con.
0: Yeah.
1: But yeah, no, I have a blast every year.
0: Yeah, I'm the same. But, and your latest single, what a great song. Can you tell us about North Carolina, please?
1: Yeah, I'd love to. Well, the song is about, it's kind of like an American road trip. And the idea of it came from when I was thinking about, my Australian family and friends and of all the places I'd like to take them, for a holiday in America, to meet other family and friends of mine in the States, to have certain foods, to go to certain towns and certain places. And so the song came with that in mind. And it's really about that kind of Southern hospitality that the American South is really known for. Mm-hmm. Now, I grew up out in Las Vegas, but all of my family's from the American South, so North Carolina, hence the name.
0: Yes.
1: Pembroke and Lumberton, North Carolina, and Wilmington as well. Both sides of my dad's family are from North Carolina, and my mom's family came from Macon, Georgia, and Tennessee.
0: Yes.
1: And my parents live outside of Tennessee these days. So outside of Nashville in a little town called Mount Pleasant. So the song touches on places that my family and friends live in America and is about me taking the people I love from Australia over to the States and showing them around a little bit. So it's about Southern hospitality. And to be honest with you, when I think about it, when I was really, after writing the song and I was thinking about it, all that Southern hospitality that I would love to show my Aussie friends and family.
0: Mm.
1: I know that when I bring my American friends and family over here, I could show them around here and get a different kind of Southern hospitality, maybe Southern Hemisphere hospitality, I want to say.
0: Yeah.
1: Because Australians are, you know, pretty warm and welcoming, you know, for the most part. I think most people are the same. So the song's really about being, you know, being warm and welcoming to people that you might not know or might have some cultural differences with.
0: Yep.
1: But kind of open arms, you know.
0: Yeah.
1: Being kind and lovely.
0: That's it. No, we should all do that and the world will be a happier place, won't it? So
1: I reckon, mate. Yeah. I reckon, you know, like the things that are happening on, you know, world news and all politics and stuff today, I reckon people are better, like, than what we see on TV. Like,
0: yes.
1: Humans are in general just better than what we're given.
0: Yeah.
1: In the media.
0: Yeah.
1: So I feel like it's a message that we could all use right now, which is why I released it, you know?
0: I think you nailed it, and I agree with you. Cut the plug off the TV so we don't hear all that rough stuff, and we won't be bothered with it.
1: Yeah, I think in general, most humans are good people.
0: Yes.
1: I mean, there's some rotten apples out there, no question. But I just don't think there's as many as we're told.
0: That's exactly
1: that there are.
0: Mm, no. I agree with you, but we might give my listeners a listen to your latest single. What do you think?
1: I would love that.
0: Yeah. And you got a video clip for this one, or you've not, no video clips and you're focusing on your album?
1: Well, we've got a couple little things that they won't be made like full-on music videos for music video places, but there'll be little clips, social media and stuff.
0: Okay. Well, they can check out your social media and see when you release that, but... Well, thank you very much for coming on this week again, Jen, and I look forward to our next chat down the track, a couple of months or whenever that might be.
1: It's my pleasure, Rick. Yeah, it's my pleasure. Only a couple months away. We're releasing the record in early August, so you'll be talking to me again, I hope.
0: Yeah, I certainly will. Lock it in.
1: Sounds great, brother.
0: Okay, well, you enjoy your afternoon, and would you like to intro your latest one as we go out? Thank you very much, Jen Myers.
1: I would love to. This is Jen Myes from Jen Myes and the Rough and Tumble, and you're listening to Rick Nash, and this is our new song, North Carolina.

0: And you are tuned in to Rick's Country Mix, and that was Jen Myers and the Rough and Tumble. I got that frog out of the way. With their latest single, North Carolina. Carolina. And I hope you enjoyed that chat with Jen Myers. And, jump over onto Jen's Facebook page and stay up to date when she's releasing more new music. And I look forward to catching up with Jen in another 6 or 8 weeks. Sounds like she's releasing a lot of music, so looking forward to it. And still to come today on the show, we've got my chat with Sarah Rose coming on to tell us all about her music. But we're going to keep going with the music. Actually, we'll have a word from our sponsors because I'm a little bit behind with my sponsors. We'll have a word from the sponsors and then we'll come back and we'll have one from Slim Dusty. G'day, g'day. And then Jane Denham with her song Hillbilly Halo, her latest single. And we'll throw in Jason Aldean. How far does a goodbye go? But let's have a word from our sponsors here on Rick's Country Mix on 2MCE.
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Hello, I'm Chris Tobin. If you like country music, you'll love 2MCE's Country Music Clubs program on Sunday afternoons. From 2 o'clock, you can enjoy 3 hours of the old country recordings you will remember as I take you on a trip down memory lane. You can phone me at the studio if you'd like to hear a special request as we share the music we love. That's Sunday afternoon from 2 until 5 o'clock.

0: You are tuned into Rick's Country Mix, and that was Shara Rose with her song Four Chord Song. And I have Shara on the line. Hello, Shara, and welcome back to Rick's Country Mix.
1: Thank you so much for having me. Good to be here.
0: Yeah, and have you been since we chatted? It's been a little while since we've had a bit of a... Had you back on the show?
1: It has, hasn't it? I've had a few songs and things going on since then, so it's been good. I mean, I like to keep busy, as you know, so you know, releasing new music, out performing, putting on shows, all the things I meant to do as artists.
0: Yep.
1: So it's been a very busy, gosh, a year or so, maybe a couple of years.
0: Yes.
1: But, you know, all wonderful things. So, yeah.
0: Fantastic. And Four Chord Song, you'd have to be pretty happy with that one.
1: Yeah, that was a good one. It was a bit of a, well, the song would have heard it's a bit of a, you know, story.
0: Yep.
1: About, you know, someone who wasn't the best for me. But, you know, I always say when you date songwriters, tend to write songs about you. That's what I have to say. But no, it's all about Four Chord Songs about, you know, when you're in something, whether it be like a situation or a relationship or something like that, that, you know, is not right for you. It's when you leave that situation, no matter how hard it is, you always feel so much better afterwards. You know, yeah. Like a Four Chord Song, how that feels, you know, it's like easy and simple and yeah. Free and nice. That's kind of the analogy, and that a bit clever with my wordplay in that. So I was, kind of where that song idea came from. You know, it's simple like a Four Chord Song, life's meant to be. So
0: yep.
1: It's about chasing that feeling and knowing when to walk away from something that's not right for you, basically. Yep.
0: Well, I think you nailed it, and it's a great song, and you've been doing it a little bit since we, or you would have been doing it a little bit, but you've been performing around the place and got some opening for acts for people.
1: Yeah, so, I mean, I toured with Jason and Owen and Tanya Kernaghan for a couple of years, and I've been out doing my own thing for a little while since then as well, which has been so much fun. I had the pre-show for Tones and I in Newcastle last year, which was a lot of fun.
0: Yes.
1: And then I've been working with a band called Tailgaters, and we've been doing some lion dancing and bush dancing and country shows. So we were actually in Bathurst a couple weeks ago doing a Shara Rose and Tailgaters show, and we had like lion dancers come out, and it was amazing fun. It was a really, really good night. They were lion dancing to my own songs, which was the first for me, having people just come and make awesome. Up some dances to some songs while I played them live. That was a bit surreal. I was like, oh, I'm going to get emotional watching that. It was really cool. So, it was a great night. So really, really fun. So I'm sure we'll be back soon.
0: Awesome.
1: At Keystone. They had a great night, and they got really into it. And, you know, who doesn't love some country music to warm yourself up in Bathurst in winter, right?
0: Oh, 100%. You better get back here tonight because it's pretty freezing here.
1: It's freezing here in Sydney, so don't worry, I'm with you.
0: No, it is a great venue there. It's 1880, that is for sure. And, yeah, I'd love to get along to your show. Unfortunately, I didn't make it last time. But, next time,
1: right.
0: We'll certainly get you back.
1: Very funky venue, though. What a funky venue. I was like, this theatre was just so funky and old school and just had so much character, and, like, going to the back walls and, like, backstage, all the people that have... walked through those holes, I was like, man, if these walls could talk, tell you what, they'd have some stories.
0: They would.
1: It was amazing.
0: Yeah, no, it was amazing. It is amazing. And you got big plans for the rest of the year, have you, Shara?
1: Yeah, so I was actually in the studio just last weekend. We spent 2 10-hour days in the studio making 2 new songs with
0: awesome.
1: Andy Mack, a producer I'm working with, and I'm very, very excited about these ones. We had some amazing players come and play on these tracks. They recorded it up in... the Grove Studios in Central Coast, which is a bit iconic in itself.
0: Yep.
1: So, we had a great time recording. So there'll be some 2 new songs coming out in the next probably 3 months, which is very exciting.
0: Yes.
1: And we're playing at the Hawkesbury Show with the Tailgaters up in September, and a few festivals lined up in here and there. So, yeah, all my shows will be on my website, Shara Rose Music, or on my socials, Shara Rose. Find me on all the things, and I'll be posting all about that coming up over the next few months.
0: Very exciting time, and hopefully my listeners are already been there and hit that like button and they'll get those updates. That's for sure.
1: Absolutely, yeah. Mail list, all the things. You can get sneak peeks on my mail list, you know. I send little snippets of things.

0: they're simple songs that you can just jam to, and that it's easy listening, hopefully. But yeah, I love working that track too. It was just so nice. And we did a music video recently for that with the band up in Sydney, and we did a music video on my YouTube. You can find that with us playing it live, which was also so much fun. I had my dancers line dancing next to me to get the whole shebang for that one.
1: Yep.
0: But yeah, lots of fun.
1: Oh, fantastic. Oh, well, hopefully it does. Keeps doing exactly what it's doing. Keeps climbing up that ladder.
0: Absolutely, absolutely. I've got like some crazy listeners on Spotify, so it's a bit surreal seeing where everyone's listening from all over the world. So it's very exciting when you make music and, you know, it just comes from me and my guitar in my bedroom, and it ends up in, you know, Sweden and Nigeria and all these crazy places. It's a bit surreal when you make music that, you know, the world has gone very small very quickly.
1: Exactly right, especially in this day and age, that is for sure.
0: Pretty wild. So, very cool, very cool. I'm very happy with how things are going, and plenty more on the way, that's for sure.
1: Yeah, no, awesome. We'll certainly get you back when you release your next couple down the track, that is for sure. I'd love to get you back on the show.
0: Amazing, love to be back. Talk about it all and get back to Bathurst and do some more line dancing, shall we?
1: Awesome, that sounds like a plan. Come in summer.
0: Yeah, no, I think so. I think I'm a Perthville originally, so the cold weather, I'm just not used to it. Sydney's still too cold for me, so I'm actually headed to Europe next week to escape the winter. So I'm spending a month holidaying in Europe and just having summer all week, all year long this year. This year I can't do it anymore.
1: No. Good on you. And just quickly, you're all teed up ready for Tamworth, or you started preparing? It's only 6 months.
0: Yeah, always. You know, we start doing, I don't know, isn't it crazy we're talking about Tamworth already? I'm like, what do you mean? But I guess it's only 6 months away. So, we'll wait until we see you down in Tamworth and doing some shows and things like that around. And, you know, still some things in the works there. So, updates to come.
1: Okay, awesome. I'll watch this space, as we say.
0: Watch this space. I love that. Yeah,
1: that's it.
0: You're going to be popping up on your feed very soon.
1: Yeah, awesome. Well, thank you very much for coming on this week, Shara, and it's good to catch up again.
0: Absolutely. I'm happy to be here, and whenever you want to have a chat, just give me a call. Happy to chat more.
1: Awesome. Thank you for having me. Oh, you're very welcome. But would you like to intro your latest one as we go out? Thank you very much, Shara Rose.
0: Absolutely. You're listening to Shara Rose, and this is my new single.

And you are tuned in to Rick's Country Mix, and that was Shara Rose with her latest single, Caught Up In You. I hope you enjoyed that chat with Shara, and jump over onto her website, Facebook and Instagram, and hit that like button and stay up to date with when she's releasing more new music or maybe getting back here to Bathurst to perform again, where you can get along and enjoy her show. And that goes for all the artists I interviewed today, Ali Patterson, Georgia and Joel, Graham Connors, Jen Myers, and hopefully you jump over onto their Facebook and check out their music and stay up to date. And that goes for all the artists I played today. Jump over onto their websites and check them out. Check out their music and support these guys so they can keep doing exactly what they're doing, creating this great music for us to enjoy here on Rick's Country Mix. And we've only got about 12 minutes of the show to go today. And just a reminder, Wednesday afternoon, there'll be a highlight show from today's show between 1 and 2 p.m. But we shall keep going. We're going to play some music now, fill the rest of the show up with let's have one from Emily Joy, One Step Ahead of You. And then we'll have one from the Choir Boys, Run to Paradise. And then Jamie Lindsay, if we've got time, My Life. But let's have these three here on Rick's Country Mix on this Saturday afternoon.

Now, I'd like to take this opportunity before Jamie Lindsay's song, My Life, to thank everyone for tuning in today. I hope you've enjoyed all the music and the interviews. And I look forward to getting back here next Saturday afternoon between 2 and 5. But until then, you all stay safe out there, keep warm, and keep supporting our artists so we can play their music here and they can keep doing exactly what they're doing. But that's bye-bye from Rick, and let's enjoy Jamie Lindsay to take us out today here on Rick's Country Mix. Bye-bye.

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I'm waiting. 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Ever was the king of the world. Hey. I make my woman the queen of the world.

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The king of the world. If I were

0: G'day, I'm Andrew Gee, independent federal member for Clare. I recently moved a motion in the Australian Parliament calling on governments to bring in a support package for our businesses going broke because of the indefinite closure of the Great Western Highway, and also to commit major funding in the budget for improved road access between the Central West and Sydney. Unbelievably, when it came to a vote, no Labor or One Nation MP supported it, and hardly any Liberals or Nationals either. Rest assured that I'll be keeping up the fight for the support our communities need and deserve. Authorised by AG Orange.
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5: 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So here it is again.
6: Good evening, Roger here. Just gone 7 o'clock. This is The Connection. Largely Irish music and largely West Coast Irish music tonight, for a specific and particular reason about which I'll tell you as we go along. But I'm very fond of the songs of Randy Newman. I think he's a most clever man. And I'm very fond of the performing of the great Nick Jones, who in his heyday was unbeatable, without peer. And sadly, his capacities were severely restricted by a terrible road accident back in the early 1980s. Here, from an album called In Search of Nick Jones, which is one you would have to search for. It's been compiled by his wife, Julia Jones, and it consists of all sorts of recordings from studios and from concerts. Here is The Texas Girl at the Funeral of Her Father, a beautiful song and a touching setting by Nick.

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4: And you're tuned in to Jukebox. Ron in the chair till 10 p.m. this evening. We're going to play some more from Billy Idol, going out to Shane listening in Castle Hill. Thanks for your request, Shane. And the final song in your triple play will be White Wedding. We've got some lined up for Greg and the Duck listening in Orange. For Dave, I've found one of your three songs so far, Dave. I'm still looking for the other from the Allman Brothers Band and also from Steely Dan. Jeff the Gardener's called in, and you can make a request by calling the studio request line number. Direct line is 6303 9400, 6303 9400. And if you want to send me an SMS, then 0412 009923. That's 0412 009923. So let's hear from Billy Idol with White Wedding.

0: 2MCE.
1: And a triple play for Billy Idol going out to Shane, listening in Castle Hill, White Wedding, Rebel Yell, and what was the third one? There it is, Hot in the City. And not so hot today, quite chilly, but we can put up with that. We can get warm. Okay, Greg and the Duck have called in from Orange. I want to hear some Turtles, some Barry Ryan, and some Weird Al Yankovic. So let's start off with Eloise. This one written by Barry Ryan's brother. I'll give you the full details in a minute, but this one's Eloise.

A worldwide hit for Barry Ryan, written by his brother, Paul Ryan. They were a duo, but Paul decided to take a step away from the limelight and concentrate on songwriting. Eloise was his second song and was influenced by Richard Harris' arrangement of MacArthur Park. Number one in 17 countries around the world, including Italy, the Netherlands and Australia. Going out to Greg and the Duck, listening in Orange. Following the theme with an E starting things, let's hear from the Turtles with Eleanor, then Weird Al Yankovic with Eat It.

And Weird Al Yankovic played for Greg and the Duck, listening in Orange. Hope you enjoyed that, Greg. Next one we've got coming up goes out to Dave, and he's requested a triple play, Simon and Garfunkel, The Sounds of Silence, one I hadn't heard of before, but found it for you, and I'm still looking for your Steely Dan number. We've got from the Allman Brothers Band, the In Memory of Elizabeth Reed, but starting off your triple play, Dave, we've got Simon and Garfunkel.

It's well known that people who give either money or time tend to be happier and healthier. It's because we feel good about ourselves. So why not give your time to 2MCEFM, where you can bring your unique talents and interests to enrich other people's lives, as well as your own. 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

And that one from the Allman Brothers Band, that one in memory of Elizabeth Reed, going out to Dave listening in Belgravia. I can't find the other one for you from Steely Dan. I'll substitute another Steely Dan song for you shortly, Greg. Dave, sorry. My apologies, but I've searched through our library and unfortunately can't find that particular track you've requested. Kid Charlemagne from Steely Dan came out in 1976. So I can see it on the web, but we're not allowed to download off the web. Okay, we've got some more requests lined up. These going out to Shelley, and she wanted to hear... Sorry, I think it's... no, it's not Shelley, it's Barbara listening in Windradyne, getting my requesters mixed up. Starting off with Elvis Presley and In the Ghetto, John Farnham, Neil Diamond. That's the triple play we're about to play now.

And the last one from Sherbet, going out to Greg, sorry, to Jeff the Gardener, listening in Orange. And Jeff also wanted to hear Bobby Sherman with Julie, Do You Love Me? And the Glitter Band with Tears I Cried. Tina has a couple lined up. We're going to play a triple play for you, Tina. You've got two from Mentals and one from Dragon, so let's listen to the Mentals and this one, The World Seems Difficult, Live It Up and Rain.

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Triple Play going out to Tina listening in Lithgow. Thanks for your requests, Tina. Hope you enjoyed those. Okay, the next lot of requests go out to Shelley, and Shelley's listening in Glenelg. We've got this one from Creedence Clearwater Revival, and the song is "Have You Ever Seen the Rain?" We just had some rain from Dragon, so we're trying to find some more with Creedence Clearwater Revival.

from his album Of a Simple Man, which came out in 1972. That was Lobo with I'd Love You to Want Me. Going out to Shelley, listening in Glenelg in South Australia. Thanks for your request, Shelley. Okay, we've got these going out to the Mayor of Eglinton. He's made a call. He'd like to hear some Cufflinks, some Four Tops, and some Chris Andrews.

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And that one going out to the Mayor of Eglinton, and I hope you enjoyed that. We also heard from the Cufflinks with Tracy, and from the Four Tops, Reach Out, I'll Be There. That was Yesterday's Man from Chris Andrews, the last track we heard. Okay, we've got the next three going out to Mary listening in Bathurst, then Claire from Dublin, from Buddhist Town, has sent me a request. We'll get that on for you very shortly, Claire. Mary wants to hear some Creedence Clearwater Revival, and we'll run through the jungle, some Lobo, and some Kincaid.

And that triple play going out to Mary, listening in Bathurst. Creedence Clearwater Revival with Run Through the Jungle. Me and You and A Dog Named Boo from Lobo. And that one there from Kincaid, Dreams. Ten a penny. Okay, we've got this next lot going out to Claire, listening in Booterstown in Dublin in Ireland. Thanks for your request, Claire. The temperature here in Bathurst is sitting on 8.9, but feels like 7.3. Had a little bit of mizzly rain over the last couple of days, but not a real lot. Let's start off your request with Carly Simon and You're So Vain. Then we've got some Eagles, and also from... who have we got the third one? The Eagles and Bruce Springsteen with Born in the USA. So let's hear from Carly and You're So Vain.

Eagles there with Hotel California, that one going out to Claire of Booters Town in Dublin, Ireland. Thank you very much, Claire, for your requests. Kay's been waiting patiently. You've got your request lined up now, Kay. We'll start off with Donovan, Scottish singer. And Donovan has been around for quite a while. Started back in 1964 and still performing at 80 years of age from Maryhill, Glasgow in Scotland. So the song you've requested, Kay, is Mellow Yellow. They'll followed by Dion and the Wanderer. Couldn't find that Nat King Cole, The Party's Over, but I've substituted That's All There Is to That for you.

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That one going out to Kay. I hope you like that substitution, Kay. I couldn't find the parties over. I'm sorry. Okay, we've got some more lined up. We've got these lined up for Greg. We've got some lined up for Mary in Bathurst and also for Tina. And Jeff's got some on my request board as well, so we'll get those on as soon as we can.

continuing the theme with an E starting the song, that one from Paul Anka, Esso Besso, going out to Greg and the Duck. So does this one from Zoot, Eleanor Rigby.

originally formed in South Australia in 1964 as the band called Down the Line, relocated to Melbourne in 1967 and called themselves Zoot. That the Beatles song Eleanor Rigby, going out to Greg and the Duck listening in Orange. Okay, we've got these lined up for Tina, then we've got some for Mary and some more for Jeff the Gardener. So Tina wants to hear some Moody Blues, A Flock of Seagulls and some Neil Young.

And that triple play going out to Tina, listening in Lithgow. Thanks for your request, Tina. I hope you enjoyed those songs. Neil Young with Old Man. We also heard from the Moody Blues with Question and A Flock of Seagulls with I Ran. Mary has made a couple of requests. She thought the Weird Al Yankovic song was rather funny. And instead of Eat It, we're going to hear Beat It from Michael Jackson.

0: And that one from Michael Jackson, the double shot there to Mary. We had Black and White and also Beat It from Michael Jackson going out to Mary. Got one more for you shortly, Mary, if I can fit it in. And we've got these going out to Shelley, who's been waiting patiently in Glenelg. We've got Cher with Strong Enough, Mark Cohen with Walking in Memphis. Got a couple lined up for Jeff the gardener and also for Greg and the duck in Orange.
1: I do.

And a big thank you to everybody who made a request tonight, whether you rang me on the phone or sent me an SMS. Again, a big thank you. I'll be back again next Saturday night from 7 through till 10 p.m. And I hope you've enjoyed the show. I've enjoyed presenting it for you. One last song to see us through from the night. This one from Bruce Springsteen, going out to Barbara. And this one's called I'm on Fire.

The night with the moon and the stars, they make me feel all right. 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
1: Hey, yeah, I wanna shoot, baby.

phone and the chrome on the D. Gold credit card backyard full of green trees. Breeze through the summer in a Hummer with 10. Or dip in the Lolo, but that's just for promo. 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I'm so, so cold, but y'all didn't know that.

0: spending from the coke and Hennessy. 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
1: What you wanna do?

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I refuse to be silenced. I refuse to neglect you. That's for every last soul up in Grenfell, even though I've never even met you. 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Or that could have been my nephew. Now that could have been me up there, waving my white plain tee up there, with my friends on the ground trying to see up there. I just hope that you rest and you're free up there. I can't feel your pain, but it's still where it is. Went to the block just to chill with the kids. Troubled waters come running past. I'ma be right there.

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1: Good morning, I'm David Cameron. An Australian man has been arrested in Thailand in connection with the death of a 17-year-old girl in Pattaya. The man's been named as 45-year-old Simon Carman. He was arrested on Friday evening as he attempted to board a plane from Bangkok. Police allege CCTV footage shows the pair entering a hotel in the early hours of Thursday morning, with Mr. Carman later leaving alone with a large black suitcase. Police allege it contained the body of the teenage girl, which was found dumped near a railway line. Mr. Carman has reportedly been charged with four offences, including murder, which carries the death penalty or life in prison. Thai police say he denies the charges. Shadow Treasurer Tim Wilson says the federal government's focus on inflation is maintaining cost of living pressures. He says the government's tax reform bill that passed Parliament on Thursday is a band-aid solution. Mr. Wilson says it's making it harder for Australians to make ends meet.
2: Every time the government continues its inflation addiction of stoking inflation, taxing inflation, then spending the inflation to create a vicious cycle, Australians will get less for their dollar.
1: Germany has broken its all-time temperature record, with the Weather Service provisionally measuring 41.5 degrees Celsius in the east of the country. Tens of millions of people across Europe experienced another day of extreme heat. In France, many public events have been cancelled and hospitals have warned of a surge in emergency calls. Darren Bett from the BBC Weather Centre has this report.
3: The record-breaking heat in Western Europe is coming to an end this weekend, but large parts of the continent are still enduring some searing temperatures. In France, after records were broken earlier in the week, there's been disruption to transport and power plants, while many schools have closed and public events cancelled. Some areas banned the sale of alcohol. It's a similar picture in Italy, where the health ministry has issued a red alert in 18 cities, including Rome and Venice. June temperature records have been broken in Switzerland and Luxembourg, the Netherlands and Belgium, where temperatures were up to around 40 Celsius. There's also a growing risk of wildfires. The area of high pressure or heat dome that has brought the extreme temperatures is moving east, allowing temperatures in the UK and Western Europe to fall, with more comfortable days and nights ahead.
1: To sport, and in the AFL, Port Adelaide have outclassed the Crows with a 26-point win at Adelaide Oval. Port coach Josh Carr says he's proud of his side's efforts after being placed as the underdogs going into the match.
4: I'd be lying if I said that, you know, the external noise didn't have an influence on, your thought process, and that's me personally, and I've no doubt the players at the same time. I think as a footy club, I don't think you can ever underestimate us as a football club.
1: In other games, Collingwood beat Richmond 106-72 and Carlton downed West Coast 117 points to 64. In the NRL, the Cowboys have surprised competition leaders Penrith in Townsville, winning 26 points to 12. Manly beat the Storm 30-4 and a two-point win for the Dolphins over the Warriors. Australia's Oscar Piastri has qualified seventh for the Austrian Grand Prix. Mercedes' George Russell is on pole. And the Socceroos will face Egypt in their round of 32 match at the Men's World Cup.
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friend. Can we just not let everyone shit? Someone always wants to talk. Someone always looking for someone to listen.

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1: Good morning, I'm David Cameron. The federal government says it will double the fines for social media companies who are not doing enough to stop under-16s from using their sites. Research led by the University of Newcastle found as many as 85% of children younger than 16 reported using social media after the ban came into force. The BBC's Simon Hancock has more.
2: It's 6 months since a new law in Australia was introduced banning the use of social media by under-16s. But fresh figures suggest that 85% of 12 to 15-year-olds were still on social media 3 months in. Reports say underage users have managed to dodge the restrictions by setting up fake accounts or logging into private browsers. Some have never been asked to prove their age. The government says the independent online regulator is actively investigating potential non-compliance by Meta's Instagram and Facebook, Google's YouTube and Snapchat and TikTok.
1: Shadow Treasurer Tim Wilson says the federal government's inflation addiction will keep driving up prices at the supermarket. From the 1st of July, the supermarket giants Coles and Woolworths will face new penalties for price gouging, but Mr. Wilson says it's just a band-aid solution.
3: We believe households are doing better, families are doing better when they can go to the supermarket with confidence and not look at prices constantly rising because the Albanese government can't control its inflation addiction.
1: Venezuela's main international airport near the epicentre of Wednesday's twin earthquakes has partially reopened and is accepting cargo flights. A US official says one of the runways is landing giant C-17 planes, which would allow for mobile hospitals to arrive. The UN's humanitarian chief, Tom Fletcher, says the global aid response is ramping up.
4: Now we've got 39 search and rescue teams. These are from Russian teams, Ukrainian teams, teams from across Latin America, American teams, European teams. And what we then have to do is then coordinate all that. Each of these teams is 50 to 100 people. So you're looking at almost 2,000 people surging in, 111 dogs, medical teams as well. We go in with these little kind of micro drones. They call them cockroach drones that help us find people in the buildings. So they're surging in at the moment, and today is the crucial, crucial day. It's always the first 72 hours after an earthquake.
1: Conservationists say water birds living in the Murray-Darling Basin are now at risk after the detection of the deadly H5 bird flu in South Australia. The Murray-Darling Conservation Alliance says wetland birds are more susceptible. Speaking to National Radio News, Co-National Director Craig Wilkins says a larger spread of wetlands is needed to give these birds more places to migrate.
5: It's essential that we try and make sure that the habitat, the feeding sites, the breeding sites of migratory and other wetland birds are in a healthy state as possible so that these birds have the best possible chance of survival.
1: To sport, and in the Super Rugby women's competition, Fijian and Drua have secured a fifth finals berth, beating the Queensland Reds 50-17. The Waratahs suffered a rare defeat, losing to the Western Force 28-21. In the AFL, Port Adelaide have outclassed the Crows with a 26-point win at Adelaide Oval, wins also to Collingwood and to Carlton. And in the NRL, the Cowboys defeated competition leaders Penrith 26-12, wins also for Manly and the Dolphins.
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4: Plastic cups, neon signs, I still live at the borderline. 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
1: Good morning, I'm David Cameron. An Australian man has been arrested in Thailand in connection with the death of a 17-year-old girl in Pattaya. The man's been named as 45-year-old Simon Carman from Ballarat. He was arrested on Friday evening as he attempted to board a plane from Bangkok. Police allege CCTV footage shows the pair entering a hotel in the early hours of Thursday morning, with Mr. Carman later leaving alone with a large black suitcase. Police allege it contained the body of the teenage girl, which was found dumped near a railway line. Mr. Carman has reportedly been charged with four offences, including murder, which carries the death penalty or life in prison. Thai police say he denies the charges. Authorities in Venezuela say more than 1,400 people have died in devastating twin earthquakes. Lois Pace of the Red Cross says rescuers are continuing the search for survivors.
2: There remain access issues, mainly because of so much destruction. But the good news is that we have Red Cross volunteers that are a part of these communities. We have someone in our IT department whose entire family went missing under the rubble of a building, and he was personally part of the rescue team that pulled them out with his bare hands. There's other stories of Venezuelans singing to survivors that remain trapped, right? And, you know, just trying to encourage them as they stand under the rubble. I know we're setting up a field hospital as well, medical supplies, personal hygiene kits, beds, blankets, and the like.
1: The federal government is set to introduce legislation doubling the maximum penalty for social media companies not adhering to Australia's social media ban for under-16s. Prime Minister Anthony Albanese says social media companies still aren't doing enough to comply with the regulations. The proposed changes include a maximum penalty of almost $99 million. The Royal Commission on Anti-Semitism and Social Cohesion resumes tomorrow. As Peter Hislop reports, anti-Semitism in traditional media and broadcasting will be examined.
3: The third public hearing block will be run for 2 weeks in Sydney. The nature, prevalence and drivers of anti-Semitism and other forms of hateful speech online will be examined, while witnesses will be giving evidence on the dissemination of anti-Semitic content and other forms of hateful speech in the online environment. The upcoming hearings will also look at how public media organisations identify and address anti-Semitism, as well as the Australian Communications and Media Authority's role in responding to anti-Semitism.
1: Budapest Pride has officially taken place for the first time since Viktor Orbán was ousted as Hungary's Prime Minister. His government cracked down on LGBTQIA plus rights over his 16 years in power. The police banned last year's event in the capital and the mayor was arrested for organising it. Peter Sobu Janusz was a participant in this year's march and says it reflected positive changes among society.
4: People in my hometown are much happier now and feel much more liberated. They talk more openly about topics that used to be considered sensitive, such as pride or other political issues. And here in Budapest, as I look around, I see that people are happier and that they're no longer under pressure.
1: 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Sport, and in the Super Netball, the Melbourne Vixens have booked a grand final spot, defeating the West Coast Fever 62-51 at John Cain Arena.
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I don't public, make the scene. I don't cook, I don't clean. But let me tell you, I got this ring. Double

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1: Good morning, I'm David Cameron. Authorities in Venezuela say more than 1,400 people have died in devastating twin earthquakes. More than 50,000 people are still missing, with some estimates there could be twice that many people still trapped under rubble. An airport in the capital Caracas has partially reopened, allowing vital cargo flights to bring in equipment and personnel. An Australian man has denied killing a teenage girl and stuffing her body in a suitcase in the Thai tourist town of Pattaya. Police say 45-year-old Simon Carman picked up the 17-year-old and took her to a hotel early on Thursday morning. Her naked body was later found in a suitcase dumped about 10 minutes' drive away. Mr. Carman was detained at a Bangkok airport on Friday and has since been charged with four offences, including murder, which carries the death penalty or life in prison. The Central African Republic has declared a cholera outbreak after confirming 24 deaths and 197 cases near the capital. The health minister says measures to limit its spread have already been put in place. The BBC's Richard Kagoe reports.
2: This is the Central Africa Republic's first major cholera outbreak in 10 years. It has been confirmed in two districts just south of the capital, Bangui. The high number of deaths is especially worrying in a country where many people still lack access to clean water and proper sanitation. The authorities are also on high alert as the neighbouring Democratic Republic of the Congo, currently battling an Ebola epidemic, is also seeing a surge in cholera cases, the worst in 25 years.
1: Hobart's Dark Mofo Arts Festival has set a box office record with 100,000 tickets bringing in $5.8 million. 60% were bought by interstate and overseas visitors. Tasmania's Tourism Minister, Roger Yench, says tens of thousands stayed an average of just over five nights in the state.
3: Some a lot more, which has been fantastic. It's a massive draw card. And a tremendous return on investment for Tasmania and all the sponsors who have invested in Dark Mofo in Hobart.
1: Sport, and in a new six-year deal, Queensland will host an Anzac Day Bledisloe Cup rugby match between the Wallabies and the All Blacks. The state will host matches in 2027, 2029 and 2031, with New Zealand to host every other year. The state government says the deal with Rugby Australia strengthens Queensland's push to be a major events capital ahead of the 2032 Olympic and Paralympic Games. In the Super Rugby women's competition, Fiji and Drua have secured a fifth finals berth, beating the Queensland Reds 50-17. The Waratahs suffered a rare defeat, losing to the Western Force 28-21. In the AFL, Port Adelaide have outclassed the Crows with a 26-point win at Adelaide Oval. Port coach Josh Carr says he's proud of his side's efforts after being placed as the underdogs going into the match.
4: I'd be lying if I said that, you know, the external noise didn't have an influence on, your thought process, and that's me personally, and I've no doubt the players at the same time. I think as a footy club, I don't think you can ever underestimate us as a football club.
1: Wins also to Collingwood and to Carlton. In the NRL, the Cowboys have surprised competition leaders Penrith in Townsville, winning 26-12. Manly beat the Storm 30-4, and a two-point win for the Dolphins over the Warriors.
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Recorded in Melbourne in 1928, Art Chapman's Rex Cabaret Orchestra with a track called Breeze, and it came from an album called Melbourne in the 1920s, Volume 3. Hello and welcome to Down Memory Lane. My name is Streamer. The program is brought to you courtesy of the Community Radio Network, and I play music from the first half of the 20th century. And at the end of the show last week, I announced that we were going to have some Peggy Lee, Mildred Bailey, the Boswell sisters and Louis Armstrong. But that's actually not what I had planned for this week. That's next week's lineup. This week, we are celebrating that earlier in June, we had Global Wind Day and Flyer Kite Day. They were the same day. Actually, they were the 15th of June. And so today I've got songs about the breeze, winds. We've got one kite song. And so I hope you can hang around for the windy, breezy, blowy show that's today's show. Anyway, that first track there was Breeze. Next up, Trade Winds.

two tracks there with Tommy Dorsey and his orchestra providing the music. The one we just heard then was Like a Leaf in the Wind. Stuart Foster and the Sentimentalists were giving us the vocals, and that was recorded in 1946. And from 1940, before that, we heard Trade Winds. We had Frank Sinatra on the vocals there. That came from a double album called Frank Sinatra with Tommy Dorsey and his orchestra, a very good album to be owning. And the album that Stuart Foster and the Sentimentalists track came from was an album called They Also Sang with Tommy Dorsey. It has some very interesting information on it, like what time they actually recorded tracks. Things like they started recording this track at 10 o'clock at night and finished at 3 o'clock in the morning. That's how precise the information is. Yeah, that album, They Also Sang with Tommy Dorsey. The liner notes are quite interesting. Anyway, enough about that. It's the music. It's the music we're interested in. You're listening to Down Memory Lane, brought to you by the Community Radio Network. My name is Streamer. I play music mostly from the first half of the 20th century. Today we're celebrating that earlier in June we had Global Wind Day and Fly a Kite Day. So next up, we've got something that's not about either. However, it's the Windy City Seven giving us the music. They're here with Eddie Condon.

Just then, March winds and April showers, Teddy Joyce and his orchestra with Eric Whiteley on the vocals. And that followed on from Eddie Condon and his Windy City 7, which is why the track was included in the show, Beat to the Socks, recorded in 1938 from an album called Beat to the Socks, a collection of Eddie Condon's work on the Jazz Great, or rather in the Jazz Great series. Well, I did mention it was Go Fly a Kite Day, or just Fly a Kite Day that we were celebrating, but I have only one song about flying a kite, and here it is now.

Night Wind, Helen Ward there, and she was with Benny Goodman and his orchestra from an album Queen of Big Band Swing. She recorded that in 1935, and it followed on from Bing Crosby, who was with John Scott Trotter and his orchestra from an album called The Most Welcome Groaner, Bing Crosby, of course. A very interesting name for an album.

Lena Horne with a 1941 recording of Ill Wind. She was with Lou Bring and his orchestra. That followed on from Xavier Cugar and his orchestra with Dinah Shaw on the vocals from an album called The Coconut Pudding Vendor, The Breeze and I, and that was recorded in 1940. Well, it's half an hour into the show. You're listening to Down Memory Lane, which is a program brought to you by the Community Radio Network. Today we're celebrating that earlier in June we had Global Wind Day and Fly a Kite Day. And I actually cannot remember if that day was even remotely windy. Maybe I should have taken more notice. Anyway, because it's half an hour into the show, it's time for our Vintage Comedy with Streamer. And here is Doris, the goddess of wind.

0: goddess of the wine, the wine most rough and rude. They say I'm even more unkind than man's ingratitude. I'm really not an ill wind, though I don't get many thanks for being, well, a frolic wind, just one of nature's pranks. I put things in a whirl, I'm just a naughty little girl. I'm Doris, a goddess of wind. My behavior's quite undisciplined. I rush through the valleys and tear up the trees and brush up the hair on old Scotch Gillies' knees. I'm Doris, a goddess of wind. And although you suppose you're thick-skinned, taking tea in the garden when skies are so blue, and you think there's no breeze to disturb your bon goût, but you eat a few crumpets and see what I'll do. It's the wind, it's the wind. I quite delight in blowing carrier pigeons from their course, and I do the most peculiar things to messages in Morse. I lurk in all the churches when the curate reads a prayer and find the open spaces in his woolsey underwear. Oh, I seek out every niche. I'm just a wicked little bit witch. Ooh, I'm Doris, a goddess of wind. Ooh, I make old ladies burp when they're gin. Transformations and toupees I tear into shreds, then I blow all the clothes off their old feather beds. I'm Doris, a goddess of wind. I chap parlourmaids' hands till they're skinned. Then I whiz down the chimney and frighten the cook, or turn over the leaves of Aunt Agatha's book and blow all the soot up her old ingle nook. It's the wind, it's the wind. I'm Doris, a goddess of wind. I make all sorts of things come unpinned. I blow through the bedrooms and blow out the light. My life's just one blow-through from morning till night. I'm Doris, a goddess of wind, and I don't care a puff when I've sinned. I rustle the newspapers all over town, and just after breakfast attack Major Brown and ruin his daily before he sits down. It's the wind, it's the wind.
1: From an album called Infinite Variety, a great collection of comedy tracks, we have Doris, the Goddess of Wind, from 1939. Douglas Bing was the vocalist and Norman Hackforth on the piano. Now, you might remember that Norman Hackforth often plays the piano for Noel Coward. Well, I have another really silly song for you. Here is Airman, Airman, Don't Put the Wind Up Me.
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0: Off in my plane I soar, oh, 20 feet or more. 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

The popular songwriters Gordon and Revel have written a great score for the picture Collegiate. I'd like to sing one of the songs, I Feel Like a Feather in the Breeze. And as a surprise, ladies and gentlemen, Harry Revel accompanies me on the piano. Harry? What am I gay about? What does it make me beam so? What does my heart hooray about? Why do I feel like I do? This world is heavenly. Who is it makes it seem so? If you must know the answer.

Just like a feather in the breeze, a happiness trip, I'd have packed my grip. Yes, folks, I'm all ready to go. Pack my other shirt and tube of Pepsico. Just like a feather in the breeze, riding on high, waving goodbye. Park your carcass, don't you feel blue? You can park your carcass on a feather too. Look, there's Kansas, Ohio, Illinois, and there's Pennsylvania, boy. And look, there's New York State, gosh, oh, gee, long time no see. I'll go like a feather in the breeze. My heart will be light. I'm home.

Eddie Cantor there from an album called Radio Songs Volume 1. He was with Harry Rebel on the piano, and the orchestra was being directed by, or conducted rather, by Lou Gress. I Feel Like a Feather in the Breeze. He recorded that in 1935. And before that, from an album, double album called Comic Cuts, which is exactly what it is offering up, Jack Payne and the BBC Dance Orchestra, Jack and the Ensemble, with Airman, Airman, Don't Put the Wind Up Me. 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My name is Streamer. 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I would love to hear from you, comments, complaints, suggestions. And next up, we've got Four Winds and the Seven Seas.

a song that somehow manages to romanticise a breakup and homelessness. That was The Four Winds and the Seven Seas, Sammy Kay and his orchestra, Tony Alamo or Alamo and the Kay Choir as the vocalist. Now, if you're going to go searching for information about Tony Alamo, I suggest that you also put the name Sammy Kay in your search engine. Otherwise, you get some information about someone who wasn't very nice, and I don't think it's the same Tony Alamo. Rightio, The Four Winds and the Seven Seas was recorded in 1949, and it came from an album called Swing and Sway with Sammy Kay. Next up, we've got two songs about breezes.

Another song making light of being homeless, Breezin' Along with the Breeze from 1940, the Merry Macs with an unidentified instrumental accompaniment, and the Breeze before that, Brian Lawrence and his Quaglino's Quartet from an album called Memphis by Morning. Well, it's nearly time for me to be out of here. To take us to the end of the show, we have a bit of sung Shakespeare. We have Al Bowley with the Henderson Twins, Ken Snake Hips Johnson and his West Indian Dance Band with Blow, Blow, Thy Winter Wind from 1940. And, of course, it's wind so that it rhymes with the rest of the poem, Shakespeare, for you. This is Down Memory Lane. My name is Streamer. This program is brought to you by the Community Radio Network. Come along next week for some Peggy Lee, Mildred Bailey, Boswell Sisters and Louis Armstrong. And I will definitely be bringing that to you next week. I hope you can email me, and very much thank you for listening.

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1: Good morning, I'm David Cameron. The federal government is set to introduce legislation doubling the maximum penalty for social media companies not adhering to Australia's social media ban for under-16s. Prime Minister Anthony Albanese says social media companies still aren't doing enough to comply with the regulations. The proposed changes include a maximum penalty of almost $99 million. The Royal Commission on Anti-Semitism and Social Cohesion resumes tomorrow, Peter Hislop reports.
2: The third public hearing block will be run for 2 weeks in Sydney. The nature, prevalence and drivers of anti-Semitism and other forms of hateful speech online will be examined, while witnesses will be giving evidence on the dissemination of anti-Semitic content and other forms of hateful speech in the online environment. The upcoming hearings will also look at how public media organisations identify and address anti-Semitism, as well as the Australian Communications and Media Authority's role in responding to anti-Semitism.
1: Conservationists say water birds living in the Murray-Darling Basin are now at risk after the detection of the deadly H5 bird flu in South Australia. The Murray-Darling Conservation Alliance says migrating wetland birds are susceptible to the virus. Co-National Director Craig Wilkins says a larger spread of wetlands is needed to give these birds more places to migrate.
3: It's essential that we try and make sure that the habitats, the feeding sites, the breeding sites of migratory and other wetland birds are in a healthy state as possible so that these birds have the best possible chance of survival.
1: Desperate rescue efforts are continuing in Venezuela 3 days after the country was hit by two powerful earthquakes. The number confirmed dead has passed 1,400, but tens of thousands are still reported missing. There's growing public frustration with the government's response. The BBC's Will Grant is in the coastal town of La Guaira.
4: Hospitals along the northern coastline, the worst hit area, are at breaking point. A healthcare system underfunded for decades is now struggling to cope with a demand that would be tough for countries with much better infrastructure. Doctors and nurses are doing what they can in the most trying circumstances most will ever experience in their lives. After earthquakes, rescue teams say the first 48 hours are the most crucial. Those have long passed, and as the scale of this disaster becomes clearer to Venezuelans, they're facing the grim truth that the search for survivors will very soon become a task of retrieving the victims' bodies.
1: Budapest Pride has officially taken place for the first time since Viktor Orbán was ousted as Hungary's Prime Minister. His government cracked down on LGBTQI.